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2: 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You can't stop. You have to find out what happens next. 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The universe seems bigger. You feel different. You feel like you have no idea where you are. Audible. Stories that speak to you.
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0: universe seems bigger. 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You feel like you have no idea where you are. Audible. Stories that speak to you.
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2: Man, Unc, you tripping, bro. 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I'm going to take you when I get out the studio.

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2: It makes sense because once it came out that the pennies cost 4 cents to make, that wouldn't make no damn sense.
1: Yeah, it makes zero sense. Also, the U.S. Mint is going to start producing nickels from cheaper materials.
2: I'm cool with that. 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
1: 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Stay by your radio. Coming up next, the People's Mix plus Snoop Dogg's on the show.

0: 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Damn, that wouldn't make no damn sense.
1: Yeah, it makes zero sense. Also, the U.S. Mint is going to start producing nickels from cheaper materials.
0: I'm cool with that. So let's save money.
1: We're going to get some cheap nickels, all right? Stay by radio. Coming up next, the People's Mix plus Snoop Dogg's on the show.
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1: What it do about?
0: We got the legend. He just headlined the iHeartRadio Music Festival in Vegas this past weekend. Snoop Dogg is hanging out on the show up next. Keep it locked.

Baby, let me take you home and beat it like I'm Hitman. You keep feeling on my shit like that, you gon' get hit later. She fine as hell, she got the whole club tryna rain on her. 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

0: 10, girl, you a 10. Girl, you a 10, girl, you a 10, girl, you a 10. 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
2: 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The scammer named Dejan Love, who portrayed himself as a 49ers player to take advantage of women on dating sites.
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2: He hit a lot of women for over $1.3 million. The FBI arrested him, and now the FBI has presented 35 new women to the case.
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3: Hey, Netflix, get it out. We want the Tinder Swindler part two.
2: Yeah, this guy is legendary in the worst way possible, by the way. 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Anyway, we're getting up out of here. Back at it tomorrow. Same time, same place. It's the Bootleg Kev Show.
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1: 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King Mustangs, you are up. 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
0: Yeah, we got the girls coming in. 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
14: Today in school, I learned a lot. 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In English, I learned that I'm disgusting. And in physics, I learned that I'm a loser.
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0: from Tucson, Arizona. My oldest question goes out to the love of my life, Isaac Moraga. Baby, I just want you to know that I'm here for you. I'm waiting for you faithfully, and I can't wait to be in your arms. I can't wait to be with you. I miss you so, so much.
1: 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I like to send out our expression to Lewis Tran. I'm not going anywhere, love. You're my number one. I love you, babe.
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0: 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Lauren, another week of Football Fridays. We're ready for it.
1: We are ready. King Mustangs, you are up. We're excited to have you guys here in studio this week.
0: Yeah, we got the girls coming in. The King High School cheerleaders will be in studio with us, and then we'll be invading your pep rally this week as well.
1: Exactly. 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And we are ready.
0: We'll see you, King High School, right here in Corpus Christi this week. 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
2: 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I earned a title and discovered my purpose. I found belonging. An unbreakable bond with my fellow Marines. 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And even though I no longer wear the uniform, I am still a Marine. My service has come full circle. I will always look after those around me. I will always uplift and support my country and my community. Because that is the promise I made. That is what it means to be a Marine. Semper Fidelis. Always faithful, always Marine.

0: I am still a Marine. My service has come full circle. I will always look after those around me. I will always uplift and support my country and my community. Because that is the promise I made. That is what it means to be a Marine. Semper Fidelis. Always faithful. Always Marine.
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5: 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I've been literally curving all these souls for you.

0: Hot Air Balloon 1 to Cole Air Home Base. Come in, Mr. Rubin, sir.
1: This is Cole Air Home Base. What's it like up there, Jesse?
0: Amazing, sir. I'm so glad I came up with the idea of a Cole Air Balloon.
1: Well, I did tell you to get us noticed.
0: Oh, they noticed, sir. I'm throwing paper airplanes from up here. Everyone's waving.
1: Don't forget to wave back, Jesse. You're our ambassador of goodwill.
0: And since Cole Air specializes in keeping all the hot air out of your home, this balloon is the perfect symbol for keeping you cool.
1: If you say so.
0: And it's so easy to fly. Just hit this button. And up we go.
1: Sounds like nothing could possibly go wrong.
0: Just wish I knew how to land this thing.
1: Read the manual.
0: Great idea, sir. Let's see here. Congratulations on your purchase of the SkyMaster 5000 Hot Air Balloon.
1: Maybe skip ahead a bit.
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0: Here we go, sir. How to land.
1: What's it say?
0: Oh, no. I tore out the next page. Remember that paper airplane, sir?
1: Well, what goes up, Jesse?
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5: Man, Unc, you tripping, bruh. Stop calling me like that about some cigarettes. I'ma take you when I get out the studio.

0: Hey, what's up, everybody? Gino here with you. 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

0: 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We're ready for it.
1: We are ready. King Mustangs, you are up. We're excited to have you guys here in studio this week.
0: Yeah, we got the girls coming in. The King High School cheerleaders will be in studio with us, and then we'll be invading your pep rally this week as well.
1: 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And we are ready.
0: We'll see you, King High School, right here in Corpus Christi this week. 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
3: Man, Unc, you tripping, bruh. 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

0: 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We're ready for it.
1: We are ready. King Mustangs, you are up. We're excited to have you guys here in studio this week.
0: Yeah, we got the girls coming in. The King High School cheerleaders will be in studio with us, and then we'll be invading your pep rally this week as well.
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0: 10, girl, you a 10. 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

0: Hey, what's up, everybody? 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

0: People are, you know, they talk about how teenagers being unleashed into adulthood without the financial education.
1: Oh, yeah.
0: That they need, right?
1: This is every
0: to make it.
1: This is like, I think all of us experience it, but maybe more so now.
0: Yeah, I mean, some blame schools, but let's be honest. I think it's the parents that should teach you whatever you know about money.
1: Oh, yeah.
0: Your parents should teach you that, right?
1: Yeah, definitely. If we get into it deep enough, I feel like our schooling system is a part of the problem. Our education system is a part of the problem. But yeah, for sure, our parents. But the thing that sucks about that is that who taught them?
0: Well, I don't know.
1: You know what I mean?
0: Maybe grandparents, I don't know,
1: yeah.
0: Who taught them, whatever. But I mean, you get your money lessons from your parents. And if your parents were stupid, well, then you're going to be stupid.
1: Chances are.
0: Or yeah. Vice versa.
1: Yeah.
0: If you have at least one parent that knows about money, chances are you're probably going to know a little bit about how to save money and be smart with money and that sort of thing as well. But again, if you have parents that were always broke because they didn't know how to save money or whatever, then chances are you probably are as well. Now, this is the craziest example of financial ignorance in a while.
1: Okay.
0: A woman was on TikTok, and she was complaining that she found out she's being, quote, scammed, is what she said. Scammed.
1: Scammed by who or by what?
0: By the clerk at the grocery store.
1: Okay.
0: Because when she asked for cash back from the clerk at the grocery store, she was appalled that the cash back came from her own bank account. She was unaware that that's what cash back is.
1: Okay, that's crazy. What do you mean she was unaware? Yeah, of course. They're going to charge your card but give you the cash back.
0: Exactly.
1: Yeah.
0: That's how dumb these people are. They think that cash back means, oh, the store's just giving you some money back.
1: This is so crazy. It says, y'all raise these new adults. Yeah, yeah, yeah. Like, who is in charge of this? Who taught this woman? Because
0: the woman?
1: How are you an adult, a functioning adult in this society, in our economy? Please tighten up.
0: Well, it wasn't even a one-time thing. She said she noticed what was happening. She said, I just found out that my grocery store had been stealing money from her for the past year and a half. So where did she think the money was coming from? I don't understand. She said she gets coupons from the cashier, looks at the amount she saved on the screen, and then she says it's usually around $50. So when she asked, you know, when they ask her, do you want cash back? She's like, yeah, $50. Oh my goodness.
1: Oh my gosh. This is like, man, this is a very, very, very sad reality. And we almost feel bad for her because, like, where are her parents in this? Where were they? Like, what is going on?
0: Exactly. I mean, you gotta learn.
1: I can understand maybe not understanding the full ins and outs of like investing or maybe like how a credit card works. Like, I can understand that maybe a little bit more than this, right?
0: Yeah.
1: But this is crazy. What do you mean?
0: All right. So just know, for the rest of you listening this morning, cash back means cash back from your account.
1: Yes.
0: Not from anybody else but you.
1: Oh,
0: so there you go. Lesson learned.
2: Sorry. No. Hey, I've been waiting all night for this moment. I've been waiting all year for this moment. I've been picturing you taking off your clothes for me. I've been literally curving all these souls for you.

0: Hot C95. Gino and Lauren here. Look, it's the first day of fall officially.
1: Is it?
0: Yeah.
1: Okay.
0: So, do we feel like it's fall yet?
1: Not here. Not in good old Corpus Christi, Texas, baby.
0: Well, I mean, you could still look forward to what's eventually going to come, right? I mean, it still sucks. It's hot as hell outside. Mosquitoes, all that stuff. But what to look forward to for fall? This gets me excited because it's my favorite. I've told you before, this is my favorite time of year.
1: Yeah.
0: Right? Because of these things, right? So they made a list online about some of the best things of fall that we love so much.
1: Okay.
0: And leading us off is sweater weather.
1: We love this.
0: You just love a nice, cool, crisp fall morning?
1: Oh my gosh, it's literally the best. I'm like coming down here to the station, right? And you just kind of like feel a little bit of a pep in your step.
0: Yes.
1: Whatever, like the cool breeze.
0: You could even like crack the windows and just cruise down Leopard.
1: right.
0: Maybe not. All right, sweater weather leading us off. Some people get all pumped up about like pumpkin patches and stuff.
1: Yes.
0: I know there's, what is that? Well, there's one like in... Where is that?
1: The Rockin' K?
0: Yeah, that's in Banketti or
1: No. Rockin' K, I think, is in like Robstown or something like that.
0: It's further out, Banketti. Okay. Yeah, it is that one out there. It's closer to Banketti.
1: Okay.
0: But yeah, the Rockin' K.
1: The Rockin' K, like maze.
0: People get all pumped. It's the maze, right? Like a corn maze?
1: Yeah, it's a corn maze. Mm-hmm.
0: But they have a pumpkin patch as well. You take
1: the
0: pictures.
1: All the activities. They have a lot of cute stuff over there. If you have kids, like, it's definitely worth it for just like a cute family day. You can get some good photo ops, and
0: I think everybody
1: just, like,
0: does that, right? A lot of people do that.
1: Yes.
0: The Rockin' K. Shout out Rockin' K.
1: Yeah.
0: Wonder when they get going. Probably next month, right? October, I would imagine. All right. So, what about the pumpkin spice thing? I think a lot of people feel like it's fall when they do have that pumpkin spice in their hand.
1: Yeah, absolutely. The pumpkin spice, the PSL, kicks off this like fall season, and we get so excited. I saw Buckingham, right down Staples in Yorktown.
0: Uh-huh.
1: They've already decorated like the entrance of I think it's called Buckingham right there. They've already decorated it like spooky season, and I'm like, we love this.
0: They're getting ahead of everybody.
1: Yeah,
0: all right.
1: Yeah.
0: All right. So how about the leaves? Right now, I know everything's been like dead. It's AF or whatever, but leaf peeping. You know, just. We don't know necessarily get it so much here.
1: Right.
0: But like if you ever go up north, which you've been.
1: Yeah. Oh my gosh. It is like

0: And we mean like North United States.
1: Right, right, right. We're talking like Northeast.
0: Yeah.
1: Like, oh my goodness. Buffalo during the like burr months before they get their cold is absolutely gorgeous. It's like a dream. It's like a painting. The like colors and falling leaves and it's gorgeous.
0: It is.
1: I wish we had that here.
0: Very nice. We don't usually get that.
1: I feel like maybe like a little bit North Texas, like what is it called? The Hill Country.
0: Yeah.
1: They have a little bit of turning of leaves. Well, and
0: more so than we do. We just get dead.
1: Yeah.
0: Everything's just brown. All right. What about all those fall smells? You know, people love the cinnamon and the apples and oranges and vanilla.
1: Have you been into HEB recently?
0: No.
1: Okay. Beginning, I think it was like this week, I came back home and right in front of HEB, they have like the cinnamon broomsticks and like it smells like here the cinnamon. Go. Oh, it's like my favorite scent in the world. It I love nice, it. It's right? so nice.
0: Of course, football season has to be counted on the list of our favorite things to look forward to with fall. It's already begun. Football season, Friday Night Lights, your fantasy football team.
1: It's college football, it's all
0: football,
1: of it.
0: Like every day of the week, pretty much.
1: Right.
0: You mentioned a corn maze, right? So we'll throw that in there as well. Getting lost in the corn maze. We can't forget about Halloween. Come on. Halloween.
1: That's for you.
0: All right, Halloween. Do you have your favorite costume picked out yet?
1: I know all of our littles do. Everybody that's like in elementary school, middle school, they're ready. Not me, but you guys are ready. I'm excited.
0: There's some people that get pretty excited.
1: I'm excited to see their costumes. Yeah. I'm excited to see all of our littles.
0: All right. And finally, just the relaxed vibes that come with a nice, cozy fall day.
1: Ugh, yes.
0: Come on. Hurry up. Get here already.
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0: Hot Air Balloon 1 to Cole Air Home Base. Come in, Mr. Rubin, sir.
1: This is Cole Air Home Base. What's it like up there, Jesse?
0: Amazing, sir. I'm so glad I came up with the idea of a Cole Air Balloon.
1: Well, I did tell you to get us noticed.
0: Oh, they noticed, sir. I'm throwing paper airplanes from up here. Everyone's waving.
1: Don't forget to wave back, Jesse. You're our ambassador of goodwill.
0: And since Cole Air specializes in keeping all the hot air out of your home, this balloon is the perfect symbol for keeping you cool.
1: If you say so.
0: And it's so easy to fly. Just hit this button. And up we go.
1: Sounds like nothing could possibly go wrong.
0: Just wish I knew how to land this thing.
1: Read the manual.
0: Great idea, sir. Let's see here. Congratulations on your purchase of the SkyMaster 5000 Hot Air Balloon.
1: Maybe skip ahead a bit.
2: Call Cole Air because we can.
0: Here we go, sir. How to land.
1: What's it say?
0: Oh, no. I tore out the next page. Remember that paper airplane, sir?
1: Well, what goes up, Jesse?
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0: Oh, man. It's hard to believe candy corn getting more divisive, but this could do it.
1: Okay.
0: Now there's candy corn beer. I don't know how I feel about this. Candy corn beer. Shock Top has unveiled a new candy corn wheat, a limited edition beer they've created with Spirit Halloween.
1: Like, wait, Spirit Halloween stores?
0: Yes.
1: Like the big that take over every empty building that we know?
0: Okay, yes. Okay. I just saw they're going to open on over there where Myra's was at on Airs.
1: Oh, you know, yeah, it's already open.
0: Yeah, I think it's already full blown. All right, so this candy corn beer, 5%. So, yeah, it's definitely an adult thing.
1: Okay.
0: They say it's already available at select beverage retailers. It sounds like there's a chance it could become a regular seasonal thing if it sells.
1: I have so many questions. Like, what are we talking about candy corn flavored beer?
0: I don't know, but they say the sweetness is surprisingly restrained.
1: Okay.
0: While still very much tasting like beer.
1: Right, because I would imagine whenever I think of candy corn, like, it's so damn sweet. It's just pure sugar. That's all that it is.
0: Well, they say the candy corn flavor definitely present. It's more of a little Halloween flourish, they say, than something beating you over the head.
1: Hey, you know what? I actually love that description, and it kind of makes it a little bit funny, and so you kind

0: want to taste it. Do you know what I mean?
1: Yeah. Well, in the comments, people shared their thoughts. One said, this is diabolical. Someone else said, bro, I'm so ready to try this. I need to try it. And there were plenty of grimacing and vomiting little gifts there that made it clear where people stood on this one.
0: I feel like this is like par for the course for everything that we do around Halloween and around spooky season. Like, it's not that diabolical. Now, the combo seems crazy to me, but it's kind of maybe not that too far-fetched.
1: No, because nowadays everything is...
0: Yeah.
1: Anyways, they're asking them to make a non-alcoholic version.
0: Oh, wow.
1: I don't know if they thought that would be good or not. But anyway, the part of the collab is that Spirit Halloween's website is carrying a Wedgehead costume, which that's Shock Top the Beer's mascot.
0: Okay.
1: So they did a little trade-off, I guess. I don't know. Now, look, neither of these are going to be available at the Spirit Halloween store. So, no, you can't find the candy corn beer at the Spirit Halloween store. We don't want to confuse anybody.
0: Right.
1: That you would go looking for it anyway.
0: Yeah, no.
1: If you're like us, you know, you're like, whatever, next.
0: Yeah.
1: So, either way, there you go. The costume, by the way, is an online-only thing, possibly because it's a beer mascot.
0: They might not be able to, like, sell that in store.
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4: Yeah, and who is you? I'm the best yet. This you already know.

0: Hello.
1: Hello, my name is Carmen. May I please speak to Elisa?
0: This is Elisa.
1: Hi there. I'm in training in customer satisfaction for cruise lines, and I'm calling regarding your recent dissatisfaction with one of our cruises.
0: Yes, thank you. What's your name again?
1: My name is Carmen.
0: Oh, I left a review.

0: I left the ship, and I was hoping.
1: Yes,
0: someone
1: I
0: get
1: understand
0: back to
1: that.
0: Me.
1: Yes, you posted something on Instagram, and then you also sent us an email, and so now that's why I wanted to find out what the issue is, because on your Instagram it looked like you had a great time.
0: And it was good. We did have a good time on the ship, but mostly my problem was that the only port of call that we actually went to, which was Bahamas, that place is closed.
1: We're a cruise company. We're not an island company. So if you had any issues with the ship and the cruise, which it looks like on social media you didn't, then I suggest you call the island visitors bureau and then maybe take it up with them.
0: Ma'am, that's funny. You're actually telling me to call the island. I bought a cruise.
1: No, I wasn't trying to be funny. I don't joke about the sea. But if I did, I'd say, what does a mermaid use to make a phone call?
0: Is this really customer service?
1: A shell phone.
0: You know what? I think I will call the visitors bureau and tell them that you guys shouldn't dock there anymore. But it's ridiculous.
1: Why shouldn't we dock there? Because it's closed?
0: Because you charged me $85 to take me to a market that there was only two ladies selling barrel. I could buy a barrel on Walgreens, okay?
1: I didn't sell you anything, ma'am. I didn't take you on any sort of excursions.
0: I was going to swim with pigs. I paid to swim with pigs.
1: Pigs! Excuse me, on the cruise ship we have an all-you-can-eat buffet. If you wanted to swim with big fat pigs, you should have went to our main pool. Hello?
0: Hello.
1: Oh, obviously, Scott, man, I believe we were disconnected.
0: Oh, my goodness.
1: You're mad at us because we didn't allow you to swim with disgusting animals?
0: You're degrading the package you sold me.
1: The only pig I want to see on a beach is my mother-in-law.
0: I don't know if you're legit or not, but you're not freaking answering my question.
1: Ma'am, it's an island in the Bahamas. It wasn't closed. They were on a smoke break.
0: Oh. Okay, no. Yeah, okay. Oh my.
1: Stupid.
2: Gino's Neighborhood.
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1: 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Come in, Mr. Rubin, sir.
2: This is Cole Air Home Base. What's it like up there, Jesse?
1: Amazing, sir. I'm so glad I came up with the idea of a Cole Air Balloon.
2: Well, I did tell you to get us noticed.
1: Oh, they noticed, sir. I'm throwing paper airplanes from up here. Everyone's waving.
2: Don't forget to wave back, Jesse. You're our ambassador of goodwill.
1: And since Cole Air specializes in keeping all the hot air out of your home, this balloon is the perfect symbol for keeping you cool.
2: If you say so.
1: And it's so easy to fly. Just hit this button. And up we go.
2: Sounds like nothing could possibly go wrong.
1: Just wish I knew how to land this thing.
2: Read the manual.
1: Great idea, sir. Let's see here. Congratulations on your purchase of the SkyMaster 5000 Hot Air Balloon.
2: Maybe skip ahead a bit.
3: Call Cole Air because we can.
1: Here we go, sir. How to land.
2: What's it say?
1: Oh, no. I tore out the next page. Remember that paper airplane, sir?
2: Well, what goes up, Jesse?
4: License number 126984C.
5: Yeah. Time to throw it back. DJ Pub Dog.

0: Well, this should go without saying, but if you're impersonating someone, it's a lot easier if that person you're impersonating isn't around, right?
1: Right, absolutely. Yeah. That might cause some issues.
0: Okay, it did cause some issues for a 60-year-old man in Arizona. His name is Scott Mileage. Scott was arrested for pretending to be a cop. So Scott had a fake blue and red emergency light thingy on his truck or whatever.
1: Okay.
0: And he decided he was going to pull a car over on the freeway. Now, why in the hell do you need to pull someone over? Like, is it a power trip thing? I don't understand why these people do that.
1: Yeah, like, what was going through Scott's head?
0: Just, I don't know. But this is when things took an interesting turn.

0: Okay.
1: So Scott called the real cops for backup.
0: Okay. I don't know Scott, but I think Scott might do drugs.
1: maybe. The real cops showed up. They wound up arresting Scott for multiple felonies, including impersonating a peace officer, unlawful imprisonment, and kidnapping. Scott had told the troopers that the car he pulled over was speeding and running red lights, and he thought they were going to kill somebody. So he pulled them over.
0: Oh my gosh.
1: Problem here, Scott. You're not a cop. You can't pull someone over.
0: This is crazy.
1: Yeah. Scott is definitely a crazy one. I don't know what his issue is, but he'll have some time to think about it now because he'll be locked up.

0: if you follow anyone younger than you on social media, or at least a lot cooler than you are, or celebrities, you've probably noticed a new little duck face type trend for the photos being posted to the gram. It's called the boob rest pose. Miss Lauren, are you aware of this? Are you guilty of this, first of all?
1: I think I might be guilty of it.
0: Well,
1: but not exactly how they're doing it.
0: Okay.
1: Like, but I'm looking at Millie Bobby Brown's photo of it.
0: Yep.
1: Yeah, for sure.
0: Yeah.
1: I'm definitely guilty of
0: this. Guilty as charged. It's not new, though, but it's definitely reached the mainstream, especially with Gen Zers. Now, you may recognize it, so let's describe it. It's where someone casually places their hands on their chest, or their collarbone, or their little neck area.
1: Yeah, it's kind of, it's like a...
0: Oh, you caught me off guard!
1: It's so you know what? It's so funny to talk about this stuff, because it's such like a part of our society, right? But like, it's embarrassing to talk about, but we all do it. We all do it. And I think that this is like
0: Who's
1: the new
0: we?
1: Pose.
0: You got a mouse
1: girls,
0: in your pocket?
1: For girls.
0: Exactly.
1: I think this is like the new pose for us girlies.
0: Yes.
1: It's the girly pops that are doing it. And I'm here for it. It's cute.
0: It's a little flirty, they say.
1: Exactly.
0: Oh, hey, you caught me off guard. Let me just, you know, place my hand here while you take the pic.
1: And you know what? I feel like, so they're calling it a boob rest, but I also feel like it's like more around like your neck collarbone, because they say that like that area, neck collarbone, like that's like what gets the men.
0: Okay.
1: It's like what attracts men.
0: All right. They're staring at your collarbone.
1: I mean, like that's where you get them to look first, I guess.
0: Okay. Well, some say they love the pose because it gives them something to do with their hands.
1: Yeah.
0: And like you said, guys may like seeing the pose because it's sexy and projects confidence. Mm-hmm. And women see it as a chance to show off their, you know, their nails or their jewelry they have on. It highlights that. But it can also highlight their cleavage as well.
1: Yeah. You know what? I'm here for all of it. Okay. I'm not going to be a hater on this. Like, Gen Z sometimes is like a little questionable, but I'm not a hater on this.
0: Well, it's the new thing. Apparently, it's gone mainstream.
1: Mm-hmm.
0: So if you're not in on this, ladies, well, you may want to try practicing your boob rest pose next time you take a piss.
2: 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Listen. Yeah. Welcome to
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0: Lazy Bone from Bone Thugs and Harmony is 52 today. Jermaine Dupri is 54. Jason Alexander, who is George from Seinfeld, is 67 today. And Bruce Springsteen is 77.
1: All right, local birthdays look like this. A.C. Harrison celebrating 43. Amber, is it Heard? Not the Amber Heard, I'm sure. 39. Birthdays for Celebrity Martinez, 33. Christine Garcia, 41. And Alice Crystal Botello celebrates 33. Daniel Tovar is 36. Deborah Rodriguez celebrating as well. Happy birthday, Eddie Balboa, 42 today. Elisa Campos turning 37. Isabel Garcia, happy birthday up in Rockport, J. Garza is 50. Jennifer Boyd celebrating 39. Johnny Gonzalez, 52. Kelly Fuentes celebrates in Beeville, now 34. Mario Alfaro, 36 in Alice, and 31 this morning for Mercedes Garza.
0: Okay, joining them from Facebook, Elisa Campos is celebrating 37 today. Happy birthday to you. Isabella Sky Mungia turned 17 today. Let's see, Amanda Cruz is celebrating the big 36. Happy birthday to you, Amanda. Maddie, happy birthday to you from your sister, Veronica. Bree Leanne is celebrating 33 today. And Marissa Love's mom, Kathy Martinez, out in Taft, Texas. Happy birthday from your quote-unquote favorite. Favorite daughter.
1: Oh, God.
0: Deborah Mendez Rodriguez says happy birthday to me. Happy birthday to you, Deborah. Happy 14th birthday to Renee Trey Galvan out in Ricardo, Texas. Love Thea Anna and cousin Angelita. And Javier Guetta out in Sinton. Happy birthday to you from Jackson and Fabian. So those are our Facebook birthdays. We have a cake from our friends at Hedahons to give away. That is going to go to Kathy. From your favorite daughter. Happy birthday.
1: I wonder what the other siblings think about that one.
0: Maybe she's the only one. We're hoping so.
1: I don't think so. There's got to be a sister jealous somewhere. Those are your birthdays this morning. More coming up next, including your horoscopes. It's 7:45 at Hot Z95. 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
1: 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The time for transparency and accountability is now. Demand answers. 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
1: Libra, try to think things through today and focus your efforts on your work. 4 stars for you.
0: Scorpio is up next. Don't expect anybody else to pay your bills for you. 3 stars.
1: Sagittarius, look into ways to better yourself through improving your dietary habits and daily routines. 3 stars for you.
0: Capricorn is next. Family outings that aren't expensive will be enjoyable and also help strengthen ties. 5 stars.
1: And Aquarius, try to make your lover understand that you need to do things with your friends. Okay, good luck. 3 stars for you.
0: No. And finally this morning, Pisces, you may have problems, skin, bones, teeth, all that if you haven't been taking proper care of yourself. 2 stars there. Those are your horoscopes. Color, number of the day today, random facts as well.
1: My favorite.
0: So, you know when you get, like, if you step on a rusty nail or something,
1: okay,
0: you have to get a tetanus shot?
1: Yes.
0: All right, tetanus isn't caused by the rust on the rusty nails.
1: What is it caused by?
0: The rust is just a perfect breeding ground for the bacteria that causes tetanus.
1: Oh, okay.
0: So it's not exactly the rust that you have to fight off. It's the bacteria that's growing on the rust.
1: On the rust.
0: Yeah.
1: So okay, there you go.
0: That's why you need a tetanus shot.
1: Oof, that just makes my back cringe thinking of that entire situation.
0: Not good. Color of the day today.
1: Yellow.
0: Number of the day today. Random fact number 2. You know the voiceover movie guys?
1: Yes.
0: You know, the previews, the trailers. Those voiceovers and movie trailers became rare in 2008. Why in 2008? Well, the man that did them, Don LaFontaine, he died.
1: Oh, wow.
0: So they had to find
1: a similar voice
0: could match that, because Don had like pretty much all the business.
1: Right.
0: Okay.
1: Such an iconic voice.
0: Yes, he did more than 5,000. 5,000. Voiceovers.
1: Wow.
0: He died in 08. So they were like, okay, what do we do now? He's the guy that, you know, he's well known for the phrase, in a world. Like, he has a
1: big
0: voice. So they had to find somebody that was kind of similar to that they use now for a lot of the movie trailers.
1: I wonder if he's monopolizing the business now, or if they learned their lesson,
0: I think they kind of gotten away from some of those, like, the voiceovers.
1: Right.
0: Because now it's just previews. Like, it doesn't really say anything.
1: Right, that's true.
0: You see captions and you see parts of the movie and that's it.
1: Yeah.
0: So that's kind of how they done it. What's the number of the day today?
1: 4.
0: 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We're coming back in just a couple of minutes.
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0: Well, if you're in a relationship and you ever get stuck in that endless "what do you want to eat" conversation, where you can't figure it out. Right?
1: Yeah, except like I said, can't really.
0: Yeah, some couples are solving that problem.
1: Okay.
0: With a little food divorce.
1: All right, what is this?
0: Well, that means that the partners handle their own meals on their own schedules. Rather than planning and cooking and eating together, no. You do your thing, I'll do my thing. You want Taco Bell, I'm going to have a steak. You know, whatever.
1: Interesting.
0: Your own life, my life, we are happy. A relationship therapist said the goal is to take food off of the list of your daily negotiations. So, apparently, if you're in a long-term relationship, right?
1: Okay.
0: This is the type of stuff that can cause stress and resentment. Like this, I can see this going like, where you can't agree on something, and then it leads to like a big ass argument.
1: Right.
0: And then more stuff comes into play, and then it just goes
1: it's
0: off
1: like
0: the rails.
1: It's like the little baby thing that eventually like leads to this
0: major blow up, right?
1: Yeah. It's like where if there is anything that either partner has been holding in, the food fight can cause everything else to come.
0: It
1: to
0: just
1: the surface.
0: Triggers it, right?
1: Right, exactly. But there's a part of me that I really like this idea, right? Like, obviously, it's coming from a therapist. There has to be some truth around it. There obviously has to be some good that comes from it. But I think I'm such a traditionalist, a part of me is at least, where it's like, I want to have dinner with my family, at least dinner with my family every single night. Like, I want to cook dinner for my family, for my husband, like, I don't know. I just feel like, and then then you talk to moms, and I see it with my nieces and nephews, where they're like, I don't like that, and I don't like this, and da da da. Like, I want this, and so I get where the stress can come into play.
0: Oh, absolutely. But think about it. The younger generation seem to be, you know, just abandoning everything traditional.
1: Yeah.
0: Right. That's just in general. And according to this, they're doing it as well.
1: I can understand maybe breakfast and lunch, right? Like, I don't know. I just want to have at least, I think also cooking, being in the kitchen, breaking bread with somebody that you love is such a lost art as well.
0: Yeah.
1: I'm such like a person. I love to eat dinner with my like friends or family, even, I don't know. I guess, again, can't relate. I'm single, right? So like, maybe this is actually a real issue for couples.
0: But they do say that couples who, if they eat together on a regular basis,

0: is tend to report higher relationship satisfaction, right?
1: Yeah.
0: Because you're doing it together. It's like a teamwork type of thing.
1: Right. And then, I don't know. It's tough. Being in a relationship is hard. So I understand that maybe this is a problem for people, and this could be a real helping solution.
0: Well, they say you can skip the dinner if you want, right?
1: Okay.
0: But you're going to have to replace it with another form of connection.
1: Yeah. You have to.
0: Dessert. I don't know.
1: Something.
0: Some kind of connection's got to fill that void.
1: It's like avoiding conflict is not always the answer.
0: No. Well, that's the latest. Food divorces now. As if you needed another thing to worry about when it comes to relationships. Oh, no.

0: Well, you were just up in New York City not too long ago. Did you see these robo toilets that they got going on there?
1: No, I did not.
0: No, you happened to miss that one?
1: A robo toilet?
0: Robo toilets, yeah. So it's something new. It's part of a project there in New York City for the use of free public restrooms in the city. So here's the problem. You got a lot of homeless people, right? And they like to go into these public restrooms and, you know, do whatever, right? Maybe they're drug addicts or whatever, so they stay in there.
1: Yeah, yeah.
0: And they're staying there for a long time. And they're like, all right, enough of this. You got a timer going on. So they're portable, they're modular, they're bigger than a porta potty. They look like one of those pods you would rent when you're moving, like kind of like that.
1: Oh, wow, okay.
0: And there's like a little ramp to get up them, and then they're powered by solar panels on the top. So anyway, there's space to move around with a toilet, a urinal, and a sink, and they're free for anybody to use. But there's one catch. 10 minutes. That's it. After 10 minutes, the door automatically swings wide open.
1: This is kind of cool. I'm looking at it, and it's really nice. I think that this is maybe a really good solution. And the fact that it's a 10-minute limit, it's either going to, there's going to be the people that are like, okay, shoot, let me like do my business and like get out of here. And like, they're going to take it seriously. And then there's going to be the other people that are like, oh, 10 minutes, that thing's going to swing open. That's all right.
0: Well, they're free to anybody. Okay, so here's the thing. Don't expect any free shows or anything like that. Near the end of the time, there's a speaker inside that says, attention, your time has expired. The door is opening now.
1: Okay.
0: And that's before the door slides open. So if you still don't leave, they notify workers to come check on you.
1: Oh, wow. Okay.
0: And again, that's to keep the homeless population, the mental, you know, mentally ill from just, you know, loitering or hanging out or taking over the damn thing, you know?
1: Right. And then you wonder, like, the scary part is if there's a drug addict that goes in there and like does their business,
0: whatever, an ODs like, or whatever.
1: Exactly. Yeah. So it's good that they have these protocols in place. I think that this could be a really cool solution.
0: Yeah. Well, the robo toilets can only be opened by texting a number on a smartphone or by using these special tap cards, which will be distributed by community partners, they say.
1: Okay.
0: So anyway, the city peeps say they're cheaper than the regular restrooms because they don't need to be hooked up to water and sewer systems. They're like, it's kind of like a bougie porta potty.
1: Hey, I love this. I think that this is going to be really good for a lot of the big metro areas. You know, that had like a homeless maybe issue.
0: Yeah.
1: And then also a big downtown.
0: Well, let's just hope that the homeless don't take over the thing and they start hanging out and they got their clothes hanging off of it or whatever. They're just all chilling. You know what I mean? Like they're just sitting in it. Yeah. Like, yo, that's not what this is meant for.
1: I'm surprised I didn't see any whenever I was there. They look kind of nice, honestly.
0: Well, the first two robo toilets are out. They're kind of testing them out.
1: Okay.
0: And they got another 15 that are coming out soon. And then if it does well, then they just keep knocking them out, making more as we go along.
1: I think that this is a good solution.
0: All right. We'll see. I am still on the fence because I know how these things go. They start out with great intentions.
1: Right.
0: And then they all go to hell.
1: You're like, this is why we can't have nice things.
0: Yes. It just all goes to crap. They wind up getting taken over and run down.
1: Somebody steals them.
0: Yeah. Somebody steals them. Exactly.
2: Gino's Neighborhood.
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Recommended you serve it anytime you want all your guests to leave. 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Keeping track of things that fold in half, the new iPhone, this treadmill, and Jackson Dart's leg.

0: Hello?
1: Hello, my name is Carmen. May I please speak to
0: Yes?
1: I'm calling with Auto Repair, and we are servicing your
0: Yes, okay.
1: Unfortunately, we've locked the keys in the car, and I was wondering if maybe you had a spare.
0: Oh, yes, but I'm actually at work right now. And they're at home.
1: Maybe I can just like get a Slim Jim and just open up the door. Do I have your permission?
0: Yeah.
1: Yes, okay,
0: yeah,
1: perfect.
0: That'd be fine.
1: Give me 1 second. Okay, I got it in.
0: Hello?
1: Hello?
0: You okay?
1: Yes. I got good news and bad news.
0: Okay.
1: The good news is that I'm able to get your keys out of the car.
0: Okay.
1: The bad news is that your window broke. So.
0: You mean while you were... Okay.
1: Would you like us to replace it?
0: Yes, please.
1: Okay.
0: Okay.
1: That's going to be $284, so your estimate is going to go up.
0: Why are you charging me extra for the window that you just broke?
1: Because I asked you for permission. You said I could...
0: gave you permission to go get my keys, not to break my glass. Can I please speak to...
1: No, but I did get your keys. I have your keys right here.
0: Yes, because you broke it!
1: Hello?
0: Hello?
1: Hola, this is Carmen, and I'm calling you with Auto Repair. I believe we were disconnected. Yes. I just wanted to let you know your car is ready to be picked up.
0: So you guys fixed the window?
1: No, we didn't fix the window. You told us not to fix the window. You said you weren't going to pay for it.
0: Oh, my God. You have to fix the window. You broke my window.
1: You told me you didn't want to pay for it.
0: No, I'm not paying for a window that you broke.
1: Hello? Hola, this is Carmen, ma'am. I got good news and bad news.
0: Oh, I spoke
1: to and he told me to fix the window, so we did.
0: Oh, thank you.
1: And we're not going to charge you. Okay, no problem. The only I got some bad news, though.
0: Oh, my God. What?
1: We locked the keys in the car again.
0: You guys are the worst auto place I've ever even heard of.

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0: if you've got some wild birthday stories, this one beats them all.
1: Ooh, okay. I have a couple of wild ones.
0: Well, this is kind of wild. A woman that will be able to beat anybody's birthday story because she just spent her birthday trapped in a shallow grave in her own backyard.
1: Oh my gosh.
0: Yep, we go to Long Island, New York, where Danielle Timone went outside for her 47th birthday earlier this month, and she fell. And she fell into this 8-foot-deep sinkhole.
1: This is terrifying.
0: This is like, what is the movie? Final Destination type stuff.
1: Right.
0: It was a freak accident. It was one of those massive, the ones that just open up on the road or whatever. It wasn't one of those.
1: It was a narrow one.
0: Yeah, it happened in broad daylight.
1: Oh, my gosh. This is like a claustrophobic person's nightmare, which is me. I'm like,
0: oh, yeah.
1: Oh, my gosh.
0: I'm right with you, man. Danielle says she couldn't climb out. It was so tightly enclosed that she was even struggling to breathe.
1: Oh my God.
0: Like, how scary could that be? You're just there. Think about it. You're probably going, this is how I'm dying. I'm going to die.
1: I can't even imagine what is going through her mind. I don't even know that she could think that. I bet she had such fear and like just freak out. If that was me, I'd been screaming.
0: Oh, well, here she is talking about it. Check it out. Here's Danielle talking about her incident.
2: Just like walking, the ground just went and I was in a hole. People suffocate and they die. So I thought that first. It's my birthday. This might be my death date. Couldn't breathe well because I was like gasping and scared and crying.
3: Oh my God, she fell on the ground. Okay, then. We're on the phone with 911.
2: Firemen, cops, a special unit cops, ambulance, EMTs. They were wonderful. They all sung happy birthday to me. It was great.
0: So the best thing about it, she was eventually able to relax.
1: Okay.
0: Emergency responders lowered a ladder into the hole to help her climb out. So
1: this is not a birthday story that I want, actually. This is really scary.
0: Now, how the hell does this happen what I want to know.
1: Yeah.
0: How does the ground just like swallow you up? Apparently, it was an old well, and that was one reason she couldn't get out. Yes, because of the old stone of the well.
1: This is like, what is that movie?
0: Final Destination,
1: No, no, I'm talking about a scary movie where the girl's in the well. At the bottom of the ring. Well.
0: Yeah, the
1: oh my
0: ring.
1: Gosh,
0: yeah,
1: that is terrifying. Like, this is like nightmare worthy for me in multiple ways.
0: Well, she's fine, by the way.
1: Okay, good.
0: She just, you know, some scratches here and there. She pulled a muscle. Anyway, that's all good because the chaos was caught on video by her security cameras. So now she can look back and somehow, some way laugh at it all.
1: I don't want to ever look back at it if I'm her.
0: I know. Talk about traumatic, right?

0: once again for the good news.
1: Let's get into it.
0: Here are the stories making the rounds this morning. A cat in England named Tilly is back home. Tilly spent 5 days stuck in a tree.
1: Oh my goodness.
0: Yeah. Her owners tried everything to get her to come down, but she climbed too high for anybody to get to.
1: Oh no.
0: Firefighters stepped in, safely rescued Tilly after a long ordeal. Luckily, Tilly is home safe now and able to keep all 9 of her lives this time.
1: We love it.
0: A 16-year-old student in Mexico has developed a unique fire extinguisher that uses sound waves to put out flames within seconds.
1: 16 years old. How in the world? We love this.
0: Her name, Angela Hernandez, and her device uses a 12-volt battery, a frequency generator, and then a speaker that emits 30 pulses per second. Apparently, this pushes oxygen away from a fire.
1: Wow.
0: Who knew, right?
1: This is so cool.
0: After testing her invention, she found it could extinguish flames with wood or flammable liquids with cooking grease and electronic fires as well. The device? Well, it's called the Vortex Tech.
1: This might be like the next thing to keep in your home.
0: Angela is going to be rich.
1: Oh, yeah. Yes, exactly.
0: Say, all right? Finally, this morning, a couple in San Francisco rushing to the hospital because the woman was going into labor and they got stuck in traffic.
1: Oh, my God.
0: On the way. So the family pulled over, called 911. The first responders couldn't get to them because, well, they were stuck in traffic as well.
1: Oh, my God.
0: But amazingly, there was also a doula stuck in the same traffic, and she helped coach the mother through labor.
1: What an amazing human being. I want a birthing doula whenever I have a baby. This is crazy. This is like, oh my gosh, this is terrifying. Talk though. In a car?
0: Hell of a traffic jam, man.
1: Yeah, I know.
0: Nobody could get to anybody. Anyway, paramedics eventually got there. They had to park 2 blocks away.
1: Oh my God.
0: And run. To help the family. They arrived just in time to help deliver the baby.
1: Oh.
0: There you go. That's the good news. 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
1: Call Cold Air because we can.
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10: Hey, I've been waiting all night for this moment. 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

10, girl, you a 10. 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

0: Hot Z95, well, we got to tell you this morning about a couple of Wendy's workers in Georgia.
1: Okay.
0: Arrested this month. Allegedly, they broke into a car of an employee at a nearby McDonald's.
1: Is there some beef going
0: on here? There's some beef, some turf wars going on.
1: Oh, my gosh.
0: Now, the McDonald's employee looked outside, saw his car being broken into by two guys in Wendy's uniforms, and then saw them run off with his backpack.
1: This is so crazy.
0: Anyway, he later told the cops he recognized one of the Wendy's employees because the guy had applied for a job at McDonald's last month.
1: Oh, my God.
0: So, anyway, he didn't make it in McDonald's. He got hired by Wendy's, and apparently they're not paying him enough because now they're breaking into cars.
1: The cops grabbed
0: both guys. One is 33, one is 18.
1: Oh, come on. 18 years old.
0: Just getting going.
1: Gosh.
0: So anyway, the internet, of course, is got jokes. They always have jokes. So they're calling them the Square Patty Duo. They also said this little break-in could have been like a team-building event as well.
1: I don't know what is going on over at Wendy's, but we got to check that out.
0: Anyway, they were both charged with breaking into the vehicle. Sounds like the victim's backpack was recovered, so Wendy's also hasn't commented. But they are taking applications. They lost a couple of workers in the last few weeks.

0: Well, if you're in a relationship and you ever get stuck in that endless "what do you want to eat" conversation,
1: ooh,
0: where
1: can't
0: you can't
1: relate.
0: Figure it out. Right?
1: Yeah, except like I said, can't relate.
0: Yeah, some couples are solving that problem.
1: Okay.
0: With a little food divorce.
1: All right, what is this?
0: Well, that means that the partners handle their own meals on their own schedules. Rather than planning and cooking and eating together, no. You do your thing, I'll do my thing. You want Taco Bell, I'm going to have a steak. You know, whatever.
1: Interesting.
0: Your own life, my life, we are happy. A relationship therapist said the goal is to take food off of the list of your daily negotiations. So, apparently, if you're in a long-term relationship, right?
1: Okay.
0: This is the type of stuff that can cause stress and resentment. Like this, I can see this going like, where you can't agree on something, and then it leads to like a big-ass argument.
1: Right, right, right.
0: And then more stuff comes into play, and then
1: yeah.
0: It just goes
1: it's
0: off the rails.
1: It's like the little baby thing that eventually like leads to... This
0: a
1: is like
0: major
1: a moment.
0: Blow up,
1: yeah,
0: right?
1: Yeah. It's like where if there is anything that either partner has been holding in, the food fight can cause everything else to come
0: it
1: to the surface.
0: It just triggers it, right?
1: Right, exactly. But there's a part of me that I really like this idea, right? Like, obviously, it's coming from a therapist. There has to be some truth around it. There obviously has to be some good that comes from it. But I think I'm such a traditionalist, a part of me is at least, where it's like, I want to have dinner with my family, at least dinner with my family every single night. Like, I want to cook dinner for my family, for my husband, like, I don't know. I just feel like, and then then you talk to moms, and I see it with my nieces and nephews, where they're like, I don't like that, and I don't like this, and da da da, like, I want this, and so I get where the stress can come into play.
0: Oh, absolutely, but think about it. The younger generation seem to be, you know, just abandoning everything traditional,
1: yeah,
0: right? That's
1: yeah.
0: just in general, and according to this, they're doing it as well.
1: I can understand maybe breakfast and lunch, right? Like, I don't know. I just want to have at least, I think also cooking, being in the kitchen, breaking bread with somebody that you love is such a lost art as well.
0: Yeah.
1: I'm such like a person. I love to eat dinner with my like friends or family, even,
0: yeah.
1: I don't know. I guess, again, can't relate. I'm single, right? So, like, maybe this is actually a real issue for couples.
0: But they do say that couples who, if they eat together on a regular basis, tend to report higher relationship satisfaction, right?
1: Yeah.
0: Because they're doing it together. It's like a teamwork type of thing.
1: Right. And then, I don't know. It's tough. Being in a relationship is hard. So, I understand that maybe this is a problem for people, and this could be a real helping solution.
0: Well, they say you can skip the dinner if you want, right?
1: Okay.
0: But you're going to have to replace it with another form of connection.
1: Yeah. You have to.
0: Dessert. I don't know.
1: Yeah, something,
0: some kind
1: right?
0: of connection's got to fill that void.
1: It's like avoiding conflict is not always the answer.
0: No. Well, that's the latest. Food divorces now. As if you needed another thing to worry about when it comes to relationships.
1: Oh, my gosh.
2: 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Gino's Neighborhood.
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0: just up in New York City not too long ago. Did you see these robo toilets that they got going on there?
1: No, I did not.
0: No, you happened to miss that one?
1: A robo toilet?
0: Robo toilets, yeah. So it's something new. It's part of a project there in New York City for the use of free public restrooms in the city. So here's the problem. You got a lot of homeless people, right? And they like to go into these public restrooms and, you know, do whatever, right? Maybe they're drug addicts or whatever.

0: So they stay in there.
1: Yeah, yeah.
0: And they are staying there for a long time. And they're like, all right, enough of this. You got a timer going on. So they're portable, they're modular, they're bigger than a porta potty. They look like one of those pods you would rent when you're moving, like kind of like that.
1: Oh, wow, okay.
0: And there's like a little ramp to get up them, and then they're powered by solar panels on the top. So anyway, there's space to move around with a toilet, a urinal, and a sink, and they're free for anybody to use. But there's one catch. 10 minutes. That's it. After 10 minutes, the door automatically swings wide open.
1: This is kind of cool. I'm looking at it, and it's really nice. I think that this is maybe a really good solution. And the fact that it's a 10-minute limit, it's either going to, there's going to be the people that are like, okay, shoot, let me like do my business and like get out of here. And like, they're going to take it seriously. And then there's going to be the other people that are like, oh, 10 minutes, that thing's going to swing open. That's all right.
0: Well, they're free like, to anybody. Don't care. Okay, so here's the thing. Don't expect any free shows or anything like that. Near the end of the time, there's a speaker inside that says, attention, your time has expired. The door is opening now.
1: Okay.
0: And that's before the door slides open. So if you still don't leave, they notify workers to come check on you.
1: Oh, wow. Okay.
0: And again, that's to keep the homeless population, the mental, mentally ill from just, loitering or hanging out or taking over the damn thing,
1: Right. And then you wonder, like, the scary part is if there's a drug addict that goes in there and like does their business
0: whatever, and then ODs they're like whatever,
1: exactly yeah. So it's good that they have these protocols in place. I think that this could be a really cool solution.
0: Yeah. Well, the robo-toilets can only be opened by texting a number on a smartphone or by using these special tap cards, which will be distributed by community partners, they say.
1: Okay.
0: So anyway, the city peeps say they're cheaper than the regular restrooms because they don't need to be hooked up to water and sewer systems. It's kind of like a bougie porta-potty.
1: Hey, I love this. I think that this is going to be really good for a lot of the big metro areas. That have like a homeless maybe issue, yeah. And then also a big downtown.
0: Well, let's just hope that the homeless don't take over the thing and they start hanging out and they got their clothes hanging off of it or whatever. They're just all chilling. You know what I mean? Like they're just sitting in it. Yeah. Like, yo, that's not what this is meant for.
1: Surprised I didn't see any whenever I was there. They look kind of nice, honestly.
0: Well, the first two robo-toilets are out. They're kind of testing them out.
1: Okay.
0: And they got another 15 that are coming out soon. And then if it does well, then they just keep knocking them out, making more as we go along.
1: I think that this is a good solution.
0: All right. We'll see. I am still on
1: the
0: fence.
1: You're a little skeptical.
0: Because I know how these things go. They start out with great intentions.
1: Right.
0: And then they all go to hell.
1: You're like, this is why we can't have nice things.
0: Yes. It just all goes to crap. They wind up getting taken over and run down.
1: Somebody steals them.
0: Yeah, somebody steals them. Exactly.

0: Hello?
1: Hola, my name is Carmen. May I please speak to
0: Yes?
1: I'm calling with Auto Repair, and we are servicing your
0: Yes, okay.
1: Unfortunately, we've locked the keys in the car, and I was wondering if maybe you had a spare.
0: Oh, yes, but I'm actually at work right now, and they're at home.
1: Maybe I can just, like, get a Slim Jim and just open up the door. Do I have your permission?
0: Yeah.
1: Yes, okay,
0: yes,
1: perfect.
0: That'd be fine.
1: Give me 1 second. Okay, I got it in.
0: Hello?
1: Hello?
0: You okay?
1: Yes. I got good news and bad news.
0: Okay.
1: The good news is that I'm able to get your keys out of the car.
0: Okay.
1: The bad news is that your window broke. So...
0: You mean while you were... Okay.
1: Would you like us to replace it?
0: Yes, please.
1: Okay.
0: Okay.
1: That's going to be $284, so your estimate is going to go up.
0: Why are you charging me extra for the window that you just broke?
1: Because I asked you for permission. You said I
0: gave you permission to go get my keys, not to break my glass. Can I please speak to...
1: No, but I did get your keys. I have your keys right here.
0: Yes, because you broke it.
1: Hello?
0: Hello?
1: Hola, this is Carmen, and I'm calling you with Auto Repair. I believe we were disconnected. Yes. I just wanted to let you know your car is ready to be picked up.
0: So you guys fixed the window.
1: We didn't fix the window. You told us not to fix the window. You said you weren't going to pay for it.
0: Oh, my God. You have to fix the window. You broke my window.
1: You told me you didn't want to pay for it.
0: No, I'm not paying for a window that you broke.
1: Hello?
0: Hello?
1: Hola, this is Carmen. Ma'am, I got good news and bad news.
0: Oh,
1: I spoke to and he told me to fix the window, so we did.
0: Oh, thank you.
1: And we're not going to charge you. Okay, no problem. The only I got some bad news, though.
0: Oh, my God. What?
1: We locked the keys in the car again.
0: You guys are the worst auto place I've ever even heard of.
1: Stupid.
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1: Otto's got big news in the world of coffee. So if you're a coffee lover, you're going to love today's food news. Coming up, it's Hottest Hashtags here on a Dana Cortez Show. I am Dana Cortez.
2: DJ Automatic.
3: I go by Anthony A, a.k.a. the Burnt Tortilla.
1: Sad to say this, but you might be eating more tortillas because the cost of bread has risen 35% in 6 months. I just realized I said risen like a loaf of bread. Gosh. Average price is $2.75, but in some places you can pay upwards of $6 a loaf.
2: Mm.
1: I can't even say stay home and make a loaf of sandwich anymore, and it's all because of fuel and energy prices going up. All right, what do we have for food news, DJ Automatic?
2: Folgers is going all the way in on protein and functional coffee.
3: Our grandfathers would be disappointed. I remember my grandpa took it out of a tin can.
1: Café de olla. You know what I'm talking? You put that thing right on top of the fire, and you just drink it like
2: my
1: that.
2: My dad used to shame me for putting cream in there. I can't even imagine what he would say for this.
1: Oh, God, you barely have any coffee in that creamer there, Automatic. All right, anyway. What do we have for National Day, Anthony A?
3: National Great American Pot Pie Day.
1: I only make pot pie after Thanksgiving because we have so much leftover turkey and vegetables, but it takes a certain skill. I'm not that good at it.
3: I think it takes a certain amount of patience because you don't want to like eat it when it's too hot, or else you have to do that whole like...
2: That is the worst idea in the world, is to eat a really hot pot pie.
1: And you've been paying the entire time.
2: It's like eating a Hot Pocket at the same time.
1: Oh my God, the Hot Pocket from the microwave. But you can't wait no matter what. You always burn the roof of your mouth.
3: Yeah. Or it's as cold as ice in the middle.
1: Oh, that's the worst, because you don't want to burn it. We'll be right back after this. Sponsored by Kohl's.
4: 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If you had one shot, or one opportunity to seize everything you ever wanted in one moment, would you capture it?

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1: I had no idea that Biggie and Tupac used to be friends.
2: Oh.
1: Jay-Z is doing a docuseries right now called Jay-Z and 8 on HBO Max. And he talks about the evolution of Tupac and Biggie's friendship to enemies.
3: They were really close friends. Biggie and Tupac used to hang out. Tupac is getting really popular now. He was gone. He's blowing up. He's shooting movies and all that. And now a certain element is coming around him. And Big tells Tupac, you gotta watch those guys. I know those guys. They're not good guys, blah, blah, blah. Tupac goes and tells the guys. So now the guys are mad at Biggie because he had told Tupac stop hanging with them because something's gonna happen. And as we fast forward, those were the guys, something happened. And instead of, I don't know what was going on with Tupac at the time, I don't know if it was embarrassment or what he felt. He knew it was these guys and he blamed Biggie, which is why Biggie never fueled the flame to retaliate and make songs. But he did make Who Shot You, which I, you know, as incredible as it is, I'm sure that added flame to fire.
1: That made no sense right there. This story makes absolutely no sense whatsoever. Hey, I'm going to warn you about the two guys you're hanging with. But in the end, we all know that Puffy is the one being accused. Sounds to me like Jay-Z doesn't want to tell on his friend. All right, we'll be right back. Brought to you by Chick-fil-A.

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1: Hey, I've been waiting all night for this moment. I've been waiting all year for this moment. I've been picturing you taking off your clothes for me. I've been literally curving all these old boys.

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1: We are ready. King Mustangs, you are up. We're excited to have you guys here in studio this week.
0: Yeah, we got the girls coming in. The King High School cheerleaders will be in studio with us, and then we'll be invading your pep rally this week as well.
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1: Today's Down in the DM is about a couple that's been married for so long. We're talking about Laura and Evan.
2: Uh-oh.
1: Now, listen, Evan's taking a work trip to Kansas City. And you have to understand, neither one of them has ever been on an airplane. Oh. It's his first time on a plane. So Laura was so happy for her man. She's like, oh, Evan, it's going to be so exciting for you. Until she saw a message on his phone. And it's about a massage, and he doesn't like massages.
2: Oh, no.
1: Why would a man who doesn't like massages all of a sudden be booking massages? Laura, did I get that right so far?
3: Hi, Danny. Yeah, that's right. Except you forgot a few things. You know, I did talk to him and ask him about it, but he denied it.
1: Oh.
3: He pretended he didn't know what I was talking about or whatever.
4: Things happen. Sometimes you create arguments in your own head. Maybe, you know, made this. It happens.
5: Exactly.
4: Dude.
5: He's taking a trip without her for the first time. Could you just be a little bit paranoid?
3: No, you guys are doing exactly what he did. I'm not paranoid, and I didn't make anything up in my head. You know, I saw the message, and clearly it states that he wants a massage. And I don't think it's like a regular rub down.
1: I believe you.
3: He's trying to. He's trying to do something.
1: We believe you.
5: Kinda.
1: No,
5: kinda.
1: Is he the kind of guy who gets massages?
3: No. We got a couple massages once while we were dating, and he hated it. I'm convinced he's not going to do it again. He's trying to do something else.
5: So you are convinced that he's just going for a good old...
3: Yeah, I see massage places open all over the city. They're not just rubbing shoulders.
1: I say we call. Pretend we're from the...

0: massage spot, I guess, reschedule his appointment. I can't think of any other way that we're going to be able to get him.
1: Let's do it.
0: Okay, let me have his last name so I can address him. We'll edit this out, obviously, Laura, but can I get his last name so I can address him as Mr.?
1: It's our last name.
0: Okay, here we go.
2: Hello, this is Evan.
0: Mr. Evan.
2: Yes, this is Evan. Who's speaking?
0: This is Dana with Service calling to reschedule your massage. Do you have a moment to speak, sir?
3: It's going down. Find out next on Hot Z95.

0: 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It's the Hot Z 95 text line. Hit us up right now.
1: We are on part two of today's Down in the DM. Laura contacted me because her husband Evan is going out of town for business. He's going to Kansas City. She was excited for him at first because he's never flown. Everything's great. Until all of a sudden she found a message on his phone. And it looks like he's booking some kind of massage or something, and he doesn't like massages.
2: I'm not paranoid, and I didn't make anything up in my head. You know, I saw the message, and clearly it states that he wants a massage. And I don't think it's like a regular rub down.
1: I believe you.
2: He's trying to do something.
1: I've got Evan on the line right now, and I'm pretending to be the massage place. Okay, we're going to find out if he's looking for a relaxing day or, you know, if it's going down in the DM. Turn the radio up. My name is Dana with Service, and we work for various companies in the city to schedule their appointments. Unfortunately, the massage you booked was mishandled, and we need to get you in at another time, sir.
3: Okay,
1: please.
3: I'm sorry. I didn't recognize the name. Look, I'm going to be in town for 3 days, so we need to get this done on Saturday.
1: Oh, sir, that's not a problem at all. I'm happy to be of assistance. Were you still interested in the full package that you purchased in the beginning?
3: Yeah. Just as I ordered the first time, I want everything.
1: Well, obviously, discretion is of utmost importance to us here, so please, you have to answer honestly. Does this include...
3: Does that mean what I think it means?
1: I only work for the answering service, but I can assure you it does. May I complete this reservation now, sir?
3: What kind of place is this? Look, I was told he was a top-notch spa, and I wanted a couples massage in the Day of Passion. That was the five-star choice.
1: Sir, he is offering you a five-star experience.
3: No. Look, let me explain something to you. My wife and I, we're not interested in any kind of foolishness, some stupid ending thing. You know, I tell you what, either I'll cancel this, or you give me what I want, or help me find another place.
1: Evan, you said your wife will be accompanying
3: yes.
1: you?
3: My wife is coming with me. Well, it's supposed to be a surprise. I was trying to surprise her with something that she likes, you know, so that's why I'm doing this. And I call for your help.
1: My name is Dana Cortez from the Dana Cortez Show, and I cannot help you reschedule this, but I can tell you how relieved I am, and I'm sure Laura is too. Laura, you can speak now.
3: What?
1: Laura.
2: I thought you were going to a massage place for something.
3: Yeah, it was supposed to be a surprise since neither one of us has ever flown and my company's paying for the flight and the hotel. I bought you a ticket. Yeah, I don't understand what this
1: is.
3: Well,
1: Evan, this is a down in the DM. That,
3: what?
1: You know,
3: what is that?
2: Oh, nothing.
1: God.
2: It's nothing. I love you. I'm going to call you right now and explain, okay?
4: Hey, Laura. Laura, can we get a follow-up
5: yeah,
4: on what
5: yeah,
4: happened
5: yeah,
4: when,
5: you
4: once
5: just,
4: you guys get back from your trip?
5: You can't just dug in that anyone.
3: I still don't get what all this is.
2: No, Yes, you can, Dana. Text me.
1: All right, we're going to text you. It did not go down in the DM, which I'm very excited about. And Laura had every right to be suspicious because he was acting suspiciously trying to hide.
6: There were some awkward red flags there, so I understand the situation.
1: But it was all good. Mm-hmm. It was so good, and I'm so excited for them. First,
7: he was just being a great husband.
1: He was, Otto. You're so right. They're going to take their first plane ride together. They're going to go. He's going to do something he doesn't like doing, getting massages for her. He's doing that for her. It reminded me, Otto, I'm getting kind of emotional.

0: emotional. You know, when I met Automatic, I was already a mother of two beautiful girls. I was really young when I had my first daughter, Kirsten. I talk about this quite often. I was only 15. And I just hadn't done a lot because I worked. That's what I worked, like literally from the time I was 16 years old till today. I've always had a job. And he told me, I'm going to show you the world. I got my first passport with him.
1: Oh.
0: I'd never been to the beach. I still remember that
2: moment.
0: But
2: you've been on a plane before. You'd been someplace.
0: Yeah, West Texas and back.
2: You've been to New York. You've been to LA.
0: I had, but it's different traveling abroad. It's different traveling with your person. The way Evan was excited, I remember how excited you were to show me all these things. You know,
2: I remember the first time I actually got on a plane, I was 13 years old. I was flying to a baseball tournament. And believe it or not, I actually got to ride on the plane next to Jerry Jones.
0: Oh, what? My gosh.
2: And I was like, I just thought that was normal. Because, you know, when you watch when you watch television, well, you're like, oh, all the famous people take the planes. You're like,
0: it's not gonna... like that. No.
2: No, I was like Jerry Jones and cheerleaders. And you it's know, been a letdown ever since.
0: We have fine dining here in Houston now, mm-hmm. right? It's a new thing in Texas, right? Fine dining. I didn't know what that was. Otto introduced me to that.
1: Oh, man.
0: Listening to this couple,
2: Let me clarify something. Fine dining is not new to Houston. Michelin stars are new.
0: That's what I meant. Yeah. Okay. Yeah. Michelin stars, fine dining. And I didn't even know what that was. I thought it was a tire.
2: It was.
1: It's technically the same company. Anyway, we're getting off track here, guys.
0: Yeah. I was trying to tell my story, and then Otto talked about Jerry Jones. What I was trying to say is that Evan reminded me of your excitement, wanting to show me these things.
1: Yes.
0: You know, what have you introduced your partner to?
1: That's a very intimate thing, showing your partner new experiences.
0: My gosh,
1: that's something that you always have that bond of the first time, no matter what it is.
0: When we went through to go to Jamaica and they stamped my passport, Otto looked back at me and he was just smiling because he knew
2: that was the first time he'd ever used your passport.
0: It was. That's what I'm saying. I just never had one. Do you remember some really poignant first experiences with your partner? Ooh, I would love for you to share that with us at Dana Cortez, at DJ Automatic, at Anthony A Comedy. Of course, follow us at Dana Cortez Show everywhere. We'll be right back with more right here coming up.

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1: 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Come in, Mr. Rubin, sir.
2: This is Cold Air Home Base. What's it like up there, Jesse?
1: Amazing, sir. 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
2: Well, I did tell you to get us noticed.
1: 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Everyone's waving.
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1: Here we go, sir. 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
1: Ay, ay, ay. This WTF story I'm starting with. A gun was found at the checkpoint, a security checkpoint, TSA, at an airport inside of a raw chicken.
2: What the fuck?
1: So the Transportation Security Administration posted on their Instagram page a raw chicken opened up with a 9mm inciter.
3: Blown out the guts.
1: Yeah, so that was funny.
4: More seasoning, right?
1: Yeah. So Nestor Iglesias, who's a spokesperson for Homeland Security Investigations.
3: Not Nestor.
1: Said there has just been a lot of guns being snuck in through TSA that we're finding, though, okay? We're finding them, with the majority of them coming in through Florida.
5: Duh.
1: Trying to sneak them in the Florida airport. No idea why. Now, just to let you know, civil penalties start at $13,000.
3: Oh, damn.
1: For you trying to sneak that chicken gun in.
4: A gun up a chicken's butt. Yo, everybody at game, what's up, chicken butt? It's been a Glock 9 this whole time. I didn't know that, dog. Oh, man. All right, dude. From chickens holding guns to a misting. Oh, what's up?
1: What's up? You said, I didn't know it was a gun the whole time.
4: Yeah, hold on, dude. There's the answer to the age-old riddle, Dana.
1: Brought to you by Progressive Insurance.

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1: Cardi B's got dating rules when you first start dating somebody, and I agree with her.
2: When you start dating, the first couple of months, you gotta starve. Ain't no. That's why you gotta eat salmon and bread.
1: Cause the food will run right through you, and I agree 100%. Now Otto and I are married, so we know if we're gonna go have a heavy meal. You either gonna have fun before, or they're just not going to. Oh. You're gonna eat and go home and go to sleep. Or go home and, you know,
3: that's whatever. What happens when you've been married over a decade.
1: Yeah, you know. Yep.
3: We're gonna get it in before we go out.
1: and the worst part about this is when you're still hungry, when you first meet somebody, and they're like, you want any more food? You're like, no, and your stomach's just going,
4: romantic.
3: Yes.
4: I think the food is one thing, right? Like the heavy meals is one thing.
1: Yeah.
4: But for me, the worst first date experience I went on, we went and ordered a flight of coffee samples.
1: Oh, no.
3: And oh,
4: God. Dude, bro.
1: Oh, my God.
4: Let me tell you what. They had a little, the matcha is what set me over.
3: Oh.
4: When I did a little matcha sip, call off the dogs. That's it. Date's over.
1: I thought that coffee dating was out of style.
3: Were
1: that's
3: you speeding
1: why?
3: Home? Driving 100 miles per hour to get to your house?
4: My God, then I started sweating from the crown of my head.
1: Oh, wait. Have you seen her since?
4: Heck no, not at all.
1: Well, did you try to explain to her what was going on?
4: No, Dana, you can't confess to somebody on the first date that you got the
3: Come on. Trust me, she knew what was going on.
4: Yeah, dude, it's her fault anyway. She's the one who suggested the dumb flight. Who does a coffee flight anyway? These baristas are getting out of control.
1: We'll be right back. Brought to you by Chick-fil-A.

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0: Hit.

I recommend everybody have security cameras. And when you hear the audio of a woman who captured what was happening to her child as the babysitter was there at her house, you will understand why you need a security camera too. Crazy Crimes of Passion, true crime stories in under 5 minutes.

0: A babysitter was asleep on a couch. Luckily, Mama Bear had a security camera and she was checking in regularly on her child. Somehow the baby escapes the crib and falls down the stairs. The mom sets the alarm off because she's got the security camera going, trying to wake up the sitter. Nothing.
1: She doesn't even react to the alarm. You guys, my baby's on fire.
0: She calls police as she's speeding to her house. Police get there. They start asking the babysitter all kinds of questions.
2: What were you doing before we got here?
3: I was laying on the couch. She was messing with my trash.
4: I'm so sorry. I really got no sleep last night.
3: Yeah. I know. I'm sorry. She's perfectly fine. Nothing happened to her.
0: Do you hear what kind of a bad attitude that woman had?
5: She just fell asleep.
6: Are you trying to excuse that?
0: Come on, yeah, Anthony. Dude. She fell down the stairs.
6: It's
0: ridiculous. Hi, it's the Dana Cortez Show. Andre, what are your thoughts? Because I know you're listening to this.
7: I'm paying you to take care of my child while I'm at work, and you let my child roll down the step because you were sleeping?
0: Oh.
7: What?
0: And Andre, here's the craziest part. I know you heard that attitude she had. Nothing happened. The baby's fine. Then she says, and I kid you not, can I get paid? I swear!
7: To get what?
0: She said she asked the mom.
6: The audacity.
0: What? I swear, I'm not even making it up.
7: My blood is boiling.
0: Sponsored by T-Mobile.

0: 10, girl, you a 10. Girl, you a 10, girl, you a 10, girl, you a 10. Girl, you a 10, girl, you a 10, girl, you a 10.
1: Hey, what's up, everybody? 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

0: 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Car wreck? 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
1: Yeah. 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
1: 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King Mustangs, you are up. We're excited to have you guys here in studio this week.
0: Yeah, we got the girls coming in. The King High School cheerleaders will be in studio with us, and then we'll be invading your pep rally this week as well.
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13: 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What I love best about this is he really is on turntables. This playlist is old school like that. You got to request 877-730-DCS1. 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Let's go.

0: Miss Sadie is locked in right now, and she's got a request for Cardi B. Let's go. I love my girl Cardi. She is the same. She's just, she has no tact whatsoever, and I like every second of it. You know, if they ever remake The Nanny, this was a TV show back in the 90s, I swear she would be the perfect person to cast for The Nanny.
1: Her mouth is stream of consciousness.

0: feeling good right now. You know, we got to sit down with the king of crunk, Little John. Let me explain myself while we're talking about him. Because when I asked him, like, who are you listening to right now? I think all of us were shocked at his answer.
1: Olivia Dean.
2: Ooh.
1: Olivia Dean is cold. There's something about her energy. Her spirit is so happy.
0: Can't you feel it?
1: Yeah. Listen to her. I saw her the first time. I never heard her music. Me and my wifey was at Clive Davis Grammy party. Like, a bunch of people performed. She got up there and performed, and I swear she woke the room up. Her aura just resonated through the room, her performance, her energy, and it woke the room up.
0: You could feel his passion with Olivia Dean. I even asked, would you want to work with her? He looked right in the camera and said, yes.
3: He's like, call me Olivia.
0: Yeah. Check the full interview, Dana Cortez Show, on YouTube, and turn this up.

0: Shout out to my girl Sonia requesting Karol G. Man, and this is my favorite, baby. Wow. Otto, you know I've been a Karol G fan for many, many moons.
1: I mean, she's been big for a long time, but right now she's on fire.
0: Fire. Literally. When you got Bruno Mars knocking on the door wanting to do music, and then you got this massive hit. It's the biggest song in the world right now.
1: Yeah.
0: 877-730-DCS1. Tap in with what you want to hear.

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1: Can you play A Millie by Lil Wayne?
0: Oh, A Millie, A Millie, A Millie.
2: Sure.
0: Oh, I hadn't heard that in a minute.
2: Beautiful request, dude.
0: That's a good one. Are you a Lil Wayne fan?
1: Oh, yeah, you know.
0: I know, that's right. I feel like people forget what an influence he was to the culture.
1: I mean, all the mixtapes, everything he dropped, I mean, he's an influence.

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1: This Down in the DM involves a lady named Taylor and her man Hunter. She thinks that Hunter is trying to meet up with other women.
2: Ooh. Well, that might be a problem.
1: Automatic, let me tell you something. This relationship is recovering. Let's just get her on the phone so she can tell you more about it. Hi, Taylor. I'm taking you off hold. I'm going to let you explain to Automatic and Anthony A. about everything that's going on.
3: Oh, right now?
1: Yes, ma'am. Yeah, yes, you're on right now. Yes.
3: Okay. Well, I just got back together with my boyfriend. We broke up because he kept on going out and he just would leave me home. And then one night, my friend called me and said she saw him at a club. But then when he finally got home, I confronted him and then called my friend a liar.
1: Oh, I see what you're saying. So he called your friend a liar. And then you decided to take him back anyway, right?
3: Yeah, he begged me to give him another chance. So I thought, okay, why not? Okay, so then I did. And then things were fine. But this past weekend, Saturday morning, he said he was going over to his mom's, which is fine. She needed some help with something. But then he ended up at a bar.
1: So what happened when he got home?
3: I didn't really argue with him, but then he passed out. And so I went through his phone. Mm-hmm. And he was on Facebook, and he just, like, added someone.
2: So you think they met up at the bar?
3: Not this lady. I don't know if he's ever talked to this one, but he did send her his phone number and asked her to call him. Okay. I mean, I don't know any other reason why he would do that unless he was trying to hook up.
1: Okay, we are going to call him, but are you prepared to confront him either way? Because you guys have a kid.
3: I feel like I need to get to the bottom of this.
1: Okay, let me have the name of the woman that's on Facebook that he's sending these messages to, and then the number.
3: His number is...
4: Hello.
1: Hi, can I speak to Hunter?
4: This is Hunter. Who's this?
1: Hey, it's Cheyenne from Facebook. I can't even believe I called you.
4: Yeah, I can't believe it either. What's going on?
1: Not much, really. I was just wondering if you were busy this coming weekend and, you know, if you wanted to meet up, lunch or drinks after work, you know, something.
0: It's going down. 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
5: We have a couple on the line that just recently got back together. Taylor hit me up because her man Hunter is messaging women, or she thinks so, on Facebook. And they have a child together as well. So this is how it went down in the first part of the DM, because this is part two.
6: This past weekend, Saturday morning, he said he was going over to his mom's, which is fine. She needed some help with something. But then he ended up at a bar.
5: So what happened when he got home?
6: I didn't really argue with him, but then he passed out. And so I went through his phone, and he was on Facebook, and he just, like, added someone.
5: I am pretending to be this woman, Cheyenne, from Facebook. Hunter is on the phone with me. All right, maybe they're just talking. Maybe they're just friends. Or it could be going down.
7: This is Hunter. Who's this?
5: Hey, it's Cheyenne from Facebook. I can't even believe I called you.
7: Yeah, I can't believe it either. What's going on?
5: Not much, really. I was just wondering if you were busy this coming weekend and, you know, if you wanted to meet up. Lunch or drinks after work, you know, something.
7: I actually have Saturday open. I have a meeting, but it'll be over by 6, so yeah, give me your address. I'll pick you up.
6: What are you doing? What? Hello?
7: I mean, I could send you a list if you don't want me to pick you up.
6: No, hold on.
5: My name isn't Cheyenne. My name is Dana Cortez from the Dana Cortez Show. And Taylor had me call you. She just took you back. She just forgave you for everything, and now you're doing this?
6: You said you would be different. You wanted us to be a family, and you have a child.
7: Oh, my God. You are such a... I can't believe you're...
5: Hey, whoa, man. You did this. Hey. Hold on. Don't do that. Why are you mad at her?
6: This is all your fault. I took... you back so Harrison can have a dad, and you keep leaving me home alone. What are you doing to our family?
7: Jesus. Dude, don't worry about what I'm doing. You're lucky I'm with you.
6: My God.
5: Hey, come on, man.
7: Someone else is gonna want you?
6: I can't do this anymore. You're going to have to move back in with your mom, and I mean today. Pack your and get out.
7: You get out.
6: Fine. I will.
7: Yeah, right. You're going to be calling me back and crying, begging me to get...
8: She's gone. She hung up.
9: Yeah, she's gone, man.
5: I think this woman is serious. Seriously.
7: She hung up?
5: Yeah, and now we're going to hang up on you. It went down in the DM. And I really hope she does get out. And he doesn't get a third, fourth, fifth chance. What do I always say? Second chances, that's it, and I mean it. Mm-hmm. Second chances, that's it, and I mean it. And I'm not mad at Taylor at all. She wants the family. I get it. I did it. But learn from me. It doesn't change. When you have somebody like this guy Hunter, he's not a good person. And if, as you just heard, him calling her names and stuff, guess what he's going to do? In about an hour, he's going to call her. He's going to beg her. He's going to cry. Girl, do not buy the tears. They're crocodile tears.
9: Man to man, what really upsets me is he's raising a young man himself, or supposed to be anyway. And this is the example that you're setting out for this young man and how he's supposed to treat women. Like, come on, bro. Like, that's the part that really, really... me off, but I'm going to be very honest with you.
5: I'll allow that today.

0: Because I feel the same way. Norman and I pushed back on that language, but I feel the same way. I don't like that he's treating the mother of his child like this. Just like I wouldn't like it if it was her treating him like this. I'm going to say something that people might not like.
1: All right.
0: No matter what, she should try to foster a relationship between Hunter and their child. Aww. I think she said the child's name was Harrison.
2: You've got to have a relationship with your father.
0: Now, hold on. You don't push it. Don't push it. Okay, if he doesn't want it, don't be calling him and, hey, Harrison, he's going to come get you. Let Hunter know. It's over. We're done. However, I want you to be a part of our son's life.
3: No, if that's the example of the man he's going to be, he doesn't need to be around.
2: Hopefully he can straighten up. I mean,
0: he's not going to straighten up.
2: This could be the reality check that he needs.
0: And Anthony, I understand your apprehension.
2: A boy needs a father in his life, Aunt. You know that.
0: It's not even that. You cannot deny the relationship unless there's some type of a scary situation. Yeah. That's not what we're talking about here. I understand he's not the man that you think he should be, Anthony. None of us do. But no matter what, that's who she decided to have a child with. And he deserves a relationship.
2: And no matter what, that son's going to look up to that man and say, that's my father. And hopefully he does straighten out and he realizes
0: that. Or maybe he says, I don't want to be like my father. That's true. And so if you have a story that you'd like to share with us where maybe things didn't go well between you and your ex, but the relationship between them and the child has actually blossomed, I'd love to hear it. We need some positivity. At Dana Cortez, at DJ Automatic, at Anthony A. Comedy. And of course, follow the show, Dana Cortez Show, all social media platforms. We'll be right back.

0: crowd.
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1: Ay, ay, ay. This WTF story I'm starting with. A gun was found at the checkpoint, a security checkpoint, TSA, at an airport, inside of a raw chicken.
2: What the fuck?
1: So, the Transportation Security Administration posted on their Instagram page, a raw chicken opened up with a 9mm insider.
3: Blown out the guts.
1: Yeah, so... D-Dotomatic, that was funny.
4: More seasoning, right?
1: Yeah. So, Nestor Iglesias, who's a spokesperson for Homeland Security Investigations...
3: Not Nestor!
1: Said, there has just been a lot of guns being snuck in through TSA that we're finding, though, okay? We're finding them, with the majority of them coming in through Florida. Trying to sneak them in the Florida airport. No idea why. Now, just to let you know, civil penalties start at $13,000.
3: Oh, damn.
1: For you trying to sneak that chicken gun in.
4: A gun up a chicken's butt. Yo, everybody, again, what's up, chicken butt? It's been a Glock 9 this whole time. I didn't know that, dog. Oh, man. All right, dude.

0: From chickens holding guns to a misting. Oh, what's up?
1: You said, I didn't know it was a gun the whole time.
0: Yeah, hold on, dude. There's the answer to the age-old riddle, Dana.
1: Brought to you by Progressive Insurance.

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1: I had no idea that Biggie and Tupac used to be friends.
2: Oh.
1: Jay-Z is doing a docuseries right now called Jay-Z and 8 on HBO Max. And he talks about the evolution of Tupac and Biggie's friendship to enemies.
3: They were really close friends. Biggie and Tupac used to hang out. Tupac is getting really popular now. He was gone. He's blowing up. He's shooting movies and all that. And now a certain element is coming around him. And Big tells Tupac, you gotta watch those guys. I know those guys. They're not good guys, blah, blah, blah. Tupac goes and tells the guys. So now the guys are mad at Biggie because he had told Tupac stop hanging with them because something's gonna happen. And as we fast forward, those were the guys, something happened. Instead of, I don't know what was going on with Tupac at the time. I don't know if it was embarrassment or what he felt. He knew it was these guys, and he blamed Biggie. Which is why Biggie never fueled the flame to retaliate and make songs. But he did make Who Shot Ya, which, as incredible as it is, I'm sure that added flame to fire.
1: That made no sense right there. This story makes absolutely no sense whatsoever. Hey, I'm going to warn you about the two guys you're hanging with. But in the end, we all know that Puffy is the one being accused. Sounds to me like Jay-Z doesn't want to tell on his friend. All right, we'll be right back. Brought to you by Chick-fil-A.

0: Never fails whenever I meet somebody. Everyone says, I thought you'd be a lot bigger. No, I just have a big mouth. If you want to know what we look like, and you know what? Let's chat. Let's be friends. At Dana Cortez, at DJ Automatic, and at Anthony A. Comedy.
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0: There you go. That makes it easier. All right. We'll be right back coming up after this.

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7: 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How to land.
8: What's it say?
7: 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Remember that paper airplane, sir?
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1: September 22nd here on the Dana Cortez Show. What's good, everyone? I'm Dana Cortez.
2: DJ Automatic.
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2: All right, now we're going to 1997, when the lead single off The Velvet Rope from Janet Jackson was this song right here. So Got Till It's Gone, featuring Q-Tip, has a sample by Joni Mitchell, and it was the biggest song off this very, very successful album.
1: Very sexy album, very grown-up Janet Jackson, and she just had such a run. I mean, think about it. From the Jackson 5 till now, selling out Vegas to this day.
2: All right, now we're going to 2004 when the FCC fined CBS $550,000 over the Janet Jackson wardrobe malfunction.
1: The part about this that I find so controversial isn't a woman's body part. It's the fact that she was demonized and everybody let Justin Timberlake off the hook. When you know damn well he was in on a stunt, they planned it, they both planned it.
2: I mean, she had a nipple ring on.
1: She was forced to apologize, and he just pretended like he didn't even know what happened.
2: And he was the one who took off the cover.
1: Thank you very much.
2: So that was the highest fine in FCC history.
1: Justin Timberlake need to pay it.
2: All right, now we're going to 2018 when Rihanna was appointed as an ambassador for Barbados. And now they want her to literally be the queen of their country.
1: They do. They want her to be the queen, and I think she should. I mean, she was born there. They're trying to get rid of the original colonizer, which is England. Why not make Rihanna the queen, the statesperson for Barbados?
2: Well, they're working on it. Music Facts, brought to you by O'Reilly Auto Parts.

0: I ran into the morning person today. You know what I'm talking about?
1: There's nothing when that little ray of sunshine hits you before you get your caffeine in. Also, you know what? I don't want to hate on our coworker for having his life in order. Because sometimes there are some things that turn me into a morning person. Tailgating before football games.
2: Okay.
0: All right.
2: You're up early for the debauchery.
0: Yeah.
1: Oh, my God, dude. I love a good tailgate. If I'm drinking Fireball whiskey before noon, that's what I'm talking about, bro.
0: Let me tell
1: you. A little cornhole? Yes, sir.
0: The next day, you're not up early.
2: Well, when you go that early, sometimes you can sleep it off before the next day.
1: That is the beauty of it. You're in bed before the sun comes up.
0: There's only certain things I can ever recall being early for. Well, work is one of them, obviously. But I've never been a morning person by nature. I like to stay up late and sleep late, except for Saturday morning cartoons.
2: Oh.
0: Way back in the day, your girl.
1: What a treat.
0: I was that person. I would wake up early. Didn't like getting up early for school. But Saturday morning, 5 a.m., your girl was up in front of the TV like.
1: Because
0: you can get cartoons anytime now, but it was a treat.
1: And a nice little bowl of cereal right there with you, too, with a blanket over you and right in front of TV.
0: Not all of us got cereal. We got, just bostostes with bananas. But anyway, I was still good.
2: A morning person at this point?
0: Otto, you are a morning person, but you're not the kind of morning person like our coworker. He cleaned and you get up and just want everybody to wake up. You're doing the doors and you keep walking. Oh, my God.
1: Are you that person automatic who slams doors and cabinets whenever you wake

0: 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I can't just move around amongst the house like I was silent. It doesn't work that way.
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2: Hey, what's up, everybody? Gino here with you. I want to tell you about a special department we have inside our building. 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And maybe you've heard of them, the MIC Sports Network. 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
5: You got what I need.
6: Woo! Get it, baby! Woo! Glad to be here. Everyone's here. Myself, Tino, our producer, Matt, of course, Nicasio, and Serena. Just trying to look out for all the ladies out there today by telling you how to properly go through your man's phone.
7: Yes.
8: Oh, my God.
7: I mean, if you're going to do it, at least do it correctly.
6: Okay, so she'll share the tips next, ladies. Don't move. Real talk coming up.

0: Attention, attention. All my ladies out there, Serena's crazy.
1: Normal crazy.
2: Yes, normal crazy.
0: There are rules to going through your man's phone. She has decided to make this list and share it with the world.
2: Yes. Well, there's really only one rule, and that's just you got to dig deeper. So don't go through the text messages. You got to go through the emails, and you got to go through the deleted folders, and you just really got to search. But I did a video on this, and what's funny is that there's things that I didn't even know about. Somebody said, don't forget the App Store. You can see what he downloaded in the last few months. Also, look at Google history. In my activity, you can still pull it up even if he deleted it. And then someone else said, look at the shared notes. You can apparently have that on iPhone. So I guess he's like, I don't know, keeping tabs on the other girl and his shared notes. And then another one said, if you go to their Google Maps, you could see where they've went.
0: Or you could just be with someone you trust.
2: This is true. Also, disclaimer, I think it's a felony to also go through your man's phone. So, I mean, do this at your own risk.
1: Is it a felony?
2: I think so.
1: Oh, so how many times you committed this felonious act,
2: Serena? Oh, gosh, too many to count.
1: Oh, my God.
0: That's crazy. Why, though?
2: I don't know. I was like, crazy back then.
3: I feel like when people go looking, like investigating their partner, I feel like they never even loved them from the first place. Like they're trying to get out of the relationship.

0: And some of this, like, this is coming from some men. So I'm like, ooh, you guys are being sneaky, but also you're giving us the tea.
1: I've never looked at my girl's phone like that.
2: Why are you even talking about this now if you're saying this was a past thing?
0: Because I gotta let the ladies know. Because I know there's someone that... How to go through your man's phone if you're gonna do it.
1: I tell my girl all the time, don't go looking for something you don't want to find.
2: Oh, you came up with that? That's crazy, because I never heard it before.
1: It's nuts. Tino Cucino Radio. Tino Cucino Radio.

0: So Serena decided to make a list for all the ladies out there of just, you know, the proper ways to go through your man's phone. Mm-hmm. And she feels you need to dig a little bit deeper. Priscilla's on the line, and she actually is on the opposite side of it. God Ooh. Bless her.
1: But she still has some rules.
0: Let's see. Go ahead. The floor is yours, Priscilla.
2: So I personally don't condone in looking through your partner's phone. However, I've had my fair share of toxic moments where I felt like I had to look through the phone. And yes, you're right, Serena. I've looked through emails because most of the time if they're doing something sketchy, their email on there, social media apps.
3: Okay, say if you do find something, right? Are you going to leave them right away? Or are you going to stay there and work it out? Because if you're going to stay there and work it out, then you pretty much did all this for nothing.
2: No, really. You look like a dummy. Well, I guess it's just depending on what you find. I mean, if it's finding out that they're meeting up with someone, obviously you're going to leave. I mean, that's my personal opinion. But yet again, there's people that stay. So you're right. Why even look?
0: Let's just admit it. At the end of the day, if your partner's doing everything that they're supposed to do, you wouldn't be looking for it elsewhere.
3: Oh, damn. Oh, damn.
2: Exactly. Oh, exactly. You're right. My mom's Hispanic. She always says this to me. She's like, your husband will go look for things that they're not receiving at home. So make sure that your husband's happy with everything that's going on at home so he doesn't feel the need to go look elsewhere.
0: There you go. Mm-hmm. How long you been a queen, girl? How long you been a queen?
2: I've been with my man for 16 years.
3: And you never let him leave the house hungry or horny, right?
2: Exactly.
4: Yeah, boy.
3: You know what I'm saying?
0: So how old is too old to go to a club? Damn. Oh, dang. Have we aged out of it? We'll talk all about it next.

0: like one specific human trait like a woman could have, what would you like in a woman?
1: Kind and
2: so how old is too old to be in the club?
3: I think once you reach 21, that's like where you stop. Yeah.
4: Yeah, that's pretty old.
5: 26.
4: 26?
5: 26, surely.
4: Stand by that?
5: I stand by that.
6: If your age starts with a 3, go invest in a 401k, bro.
7: If you're young and turn in the heart, it doesn't really matter.
8: I'm gonna say like 38.
9: It's never too old.
8: Never too old?
9: I'm 101 and I'm still going out. They gonna love me. They gonna love me.
2: The one is so stupid. 21. You should stop going out at 21. You can't get in those places until you turn 21, fool.
10: Yeah.
2: That makes no sense. Serena, let's be real. You're 36 now.
11: Yes.
2: Full-on grown woman.
11: Uh-huh.
2: What are your thoughts on going to the club? You did, for your birthday recently, want to do a big pool party.
11: For me, I don't like going to the club every weekend, but if like someone was like, oh, I want to do this for my birthday, like I don't mind going, and I've seen people older than me there, and I never like feel weird about it. I'm like, maybe they're just enjoying life and enjoying themselves. Like, yeah, I don't know, yeah, celebrating. Like, if
2: Mikasa,
11: you want
2: to seem to agree. I heard that in your voice. What is it?
12: I can't really get my take on it because I've been there since I was 17. I was in and out of clubs 17 years old.
2: No.
12: Like, I practically lived there. I don't know. I feel like
11: I used to see you at the men's club.
2: All men?
11: What? The All Men's Club.
13: Coming up next.
2: Serena, women need 8 to 10 uninterrupted hours of sleep. Do you agree?
11: Oh, that would be so amazing.
2: There's an actual name for this. We'll share it with you next.

0: 5. Lauren, another week of Football Fridays. We're ready for it.
1: We are ready. King Mustangs, you are up. We're excited to have you guys here in studio this week.
0: Yeah, we got the girls coming in. The King High School cheerleaders will be in studio with us, and then we'll be invading your pep rally this week as well.
1: Exactly. 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And we are ready.
0: We'll see you, King High School, right here in Corpus Christi this week. 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
7: Sorry? No.
8: Sorry?
7: Hey.

0: Women apparently need way more sleep than men. It says, according to this study, dramatically more. It said a man can get away with 7 hours, but a woman needs 8 to 10 uninterrupted hours of sleep.
1: It's because they talk too much.
0: When's the last time, Serena, you slept 8 to 10 hours straight?
2: Gosh, I couldn't even tell you.
0: And like literally years?
2: Probably. Well, no, because we've had like work trips where like I don't take my kids.
3: Oh, yeah.
2: And I don't. Yeah. And I sleep pretty good then. But yeah, like when I'm home, we don't sleep uninterrupted because like, you know, our kids, we put our kids in their rooms. But then like my daughter wake up in the middle of the night or like my son wakes up.
0: This says that it's built into where a woman's hormones are made. It says the name for it is hormonal reserves. And the supply the body has to build in advance. So like tomorrow you have something to run on. It says women spend theirs every day. Most men don't. So women kind of deplete their natural energy in a sense. Mm-hmm. And it's like a cell phone battery. You got to charge it up.
2: Yeah.
0: And you know, mm-hmm. once your phone gets to a certain amount of percentage, it starts acting kind of glitchy.
3: Yeah.
0: It's the same thing.
2: I do feel really good when I get at least 7 hours of sleep. But if I don't get sleep for one night, I could function the next day. But yeah, I can't do 2 days in a row of like bad sleep.
3: The running on fumes.
0: Yeah. It says literally the reason men don't need as much is because of their
1: testosterone
0: lower area. The two buddies that are hanging.
3: Oh, really?
0: Yeah, yeah, yeah. That it produces 97 to 98% of the adrenals or whatever it's called.
3: What?
0: It all comes from there, yeah.
3: I wonder if I messed mine up by getting a vasectomy.
1: Yeah, you took it out.
3: No wonder I'm so tired.
2: Sleeping man.
4: Coming up next. Tino
0: Casino Radio. Pets can improve kids' mental health, except for one that'll actually make it worse.
3: Uh-oh.
0: I'm going to tell you that pet next.

0: apparently pets can improve kids' mental health. That's awesome.
1: Yeah.
0: But there is one that can actually make things worse. Serena, what is the pet and why are things so bad?
2: It is a cat.
1: Damn it.
0: Our producer Matt has a cat, been having cats around his kids, and they're always complaining. This all makes sense.
2: The study did say they don't know if the cats actually caused the problems, and maybe the kids did already have like some type of emotional or behavioral health problem, and they're choosing the cats because it's lower maintenance. Yeah. But they're saying also, like, you know, kids get these like strong emotional bonds to their family pets, and cats are kind of more independent, so maybe they don't have that emotional attachment like that kids need.
3: True.
1: So they give they're a kid there. A complex, basically. They want to go pet the cat and love the cat, and the cat just walks away.
2: Yeah, but cats do have like that little like I'm better than you attitude.
1: That's what I love about it.
0: Just like the owner.
1: Yeah, exactly. What are you trying to say?
0: That you're just like that cat. You act a little better than your kids when they come up to you for love. You shrug them off.
3: But how lazy is that? You chose a cat.
0: Your name's Matt. It rhymes with cat.
1: That's right.
3: That's true.
2: Oh my gosh.
1: But I have a cat that's like more like a dog. He is very friendly. He's very like snuggly and cuddly. I take him for walks. So
0: just because walk him does not make him a dog.
1: I know. But he does act dog-ish. He's not like one of those cats that just like claws your face when he's done being held, or like hides under a couch all day.
3: Did you pick a cat because they live longer and you don't want to have to go through that grief again from your dying dogs?
1: That's part of it. Yeah.
2: Oh gosh, it's terrible that
0: Matt,
2: part
0: you need
2: with
0: therapy.
2: The dog. Tino Cochino Radio. Yeah. More Tino Cochino Radio coming up next.

0: show 'em.
1: This boogie's in my soul. 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
4: Here we go, sir. 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
3: What's it say?
4: Oh, no. I tore out the next page. Remember that paper airplane, sir?
3: Well, what goes up, Jesse?
6: License number 126984C.
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8: 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Oh yeah! 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

0: 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Tino
1: Casino Radio. If you had a coworker straight up steal your idea, take all the credit, I would assume you feel some type of way. Mm-hmm. Yeah. That's where Derek is at right now. He's looking for some perspective on his situation. We're going to read the DM that Derek sent and talk all about it, man. Listener therapy coming up next on Tino Casino Radio.
2: Man, Unc, you tripping, bro. Stop calling me like that about some motherfucking cigarettes. I'm going to take you when I get out the studio.

0: All right, so our listener Derek is pissed off because he had a coworker steal his idea. Mm-hmm. We're going to have Serena read the DM that Derek sent, and we'll talk all about it. It's listener therapy. Go ahead.
1: I'm so pissed off and frustrated right now with work. I came up with an idea for a project and told my coworker about it. When we had the meeting with management, he presented it like it was his idea, and I got no credit. Now he's getting praised for it. I want to say something to my boss, but I'll look crazy if I do. I just started here, so I don't have any credibility yet, and I'll just look like I'm trying to steal his shine. What should I do? Confront my coworker, go to HR, or let it go?
0: You got to let it go, I think, just because, yeah, you're new. You don't want to start any stuff. But now you know how this person is. So now you know to keep your ideas to yourself.
1: Yes.
0: And if you're actually a creative, one idea isn't going to make or break you. You're going to have more. So don't worry about it.
1: Yes. And this person, if they're stealing your ideas, clearly they don't have any of their own. So they're going to fall on their face eventually.
2: Mm-hmm. Be loud with your stuff. Like if you put your work out there, be loud with it and let it be known that it's yours. Like
0: even though he's brand new.
2: Yeah, for sure. Your work is your work.
1: You're going to get this man fired.
2: They can't take that away from you.
0: Let's talk to Angelica. We'll see what she thinks about it. She's on hold. She's ready to speak next.

0: reached out because one of his coworkers stole his idea. I guess he's new at this job and they had this big like project everyone was working on. And when he came up with like the idea that like the gold idea, right? The golden idea.
1: Yep.
0: His coworker presented it to everybody, took all the credit, and Derek got no credit. So now he's like, damn, do I call him out? Because I just started here. I don't want to look crazy, but also I don't want someone just stealing my work. What is the move? Angelica, you heard what's happening. What are your thoughts?
2: Personally, I think that if you're still new to the job, I wouldn't press the issue, mostly because you don't want to come off as that crazy new person. And additionally, I don't think that it's an isolated incident that you have a good idea. You're definitely going to have other ones in the future that you can take credit for then.
3: I hated group projects in school. There was this one time I had to work with like four other people and I could just tell, like, I'm like, I feel like these people aren't going to like do anything. When we had to show up to the day we had to present, I was the only one that showed up.
4: But, and they all got a good grade?
2: Well, oh, wow.
3: I think it's like, obviously they knew, like, okay, Serena did all the work. But I could not believe it.
2: Hey, at least you got all the credit.
0: Everybody loves the tea, man. We got some tea time coming up next. And today we're talking about what, Serena?
3: Colin Kaepernick is finally opening up about where he stands with Jay-Z. And there's more to the story.
0: After all these years.
1: Yeah, I know, man. Just all right, tired.
0: We'll talk about it next.
5: Tell the people.

0: and I'm on it. Let go.
1: All right, celebrity gossip tea time. Yeah. Serena, we're talking Colin Kaepernick speaking out on Jay-Z, correct?
2: Yes. So he sat down with Trevor Noah, and Trevor Noah just straight up asked him, like, where do you stand with him?
3: I think we have very different perspectives as far as how we operate as a people. There was a point in time Roc Nation was trying to recruit me, saw Jay-Z wear my jersey on SNL. So I had tried to reach out to him previously, in part just say thank you. Wouldn't take a call, wouldn't take a meeting, which all good. Like, I don't know what people have going on, so I'm not asking for anything. He'd asked me to come on stage, take a knee while he performed Story of OJ. That's weird, you won't get on a call with me, but like, you want me to do this? I was like, no, but would love to sit down if you have time.
4: We're like, no thanks.
3: I'll need to be a prop. It's all good.
1: Nicasio, thoughts?
5: I've never come across someone that doesn't like money as much as him. Like, he doesn't want to take anything. Like, how do you make money?
6: He got a settlement from the NFL. Point.
1: How much was that?
6: I think $10 million.
5: Oh,
6: I
5: that's think. Why.
6: So if you're smart with your money, obviously you can make that last.
2: But that's also true. I mean, I would feel the way he feels. Like, if you're like doing all this publicly, but I'm trying to have a conversation with you to thank you for everything, you're kind of like dissing me. Like, that's weird energy.
1: Chappelle still wears Kaepernick jerseys a lot, and he's got his Carmageddon tour that's kicking off. I'm curious to see if he, you know, like, what's he talking about this time? Dave's kind of become like our
6: political spokesperson.
1: It's like you want to hear what his perspective is on with what's happening in the world. So
6: yeah, he nails it.
1: I'm very curious to see what's happening, man. Carmageddon tour coming to your city soon. Look out for that for sure. Coming up next, we got to recap Serena's fourth wedding anniversary.
5: Did it happen?
1: Hang out.
7: Hey, let me kick it to you right quick, man. 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Big Phil, it's for you, pimpin'.

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0: So our very own Serena just celebrated 4 years with her husband, Paul. Now, married. They've been together for a minute, but married for 4 years. How was the anniversary? What'd you guys do? Break it down.
1: It was good. It was very simple, but I feel like we needed that just with, like, you know, work. My husband has two jobs, and then with the kids, and now my son's in baseball, and we've just went out of town. So this was just very simple, and that's kind of like what I wanted too, because there was an opportunity to go to a concert, and I was just telling him, like, I don't think I want that though. Like, I actually just want to sit down and, like, have conversation with you and just, you know,
0: so when you say, like, simple, what'd you guys do?
1: We just

0: went and had chicken wings, but it was at a new place.
1: This sounds like every Wednesday, Serena.
0: No, that's different. But this is at a new place. We hadn't tried it yet. And then we were just like looking at the menu and he's like, oh, we have to take a shot before we leave. And on the menu was a deal for Scooby Snacks, which is the first shot that we ever had, like on our first date, like 17 years ago.
1: I never even heard of that shot.
0: When we took it 17 years ago, we're like, this shot is so awful. So we're like, I don't know if we want to do that. But then the waitress is like, oh, the best shot is the Scooby Snack. So we're like, okay, well then we have to do it.
2: So it's a Scooby Snack is a sweet, creamy, tropical green shot made with rum, coconut rum, melon liqueur, pineapple juice, and banana liqueur.
1: Oh, it sounds good.
0: Yeah, it was good. It wasn't bad. So it was just something very simple. And yeah, just like catching up, just because like I said, I feel like with life, it does get hard just to like, you know, be with your partner.
3: Now, shout out to you guys. I think that's awesome.
4: Well, hold on real quick.
3: Nicasio has a look on his face. Why is this? And I'm curious, are you judging something?
4: A little bit, yeah.
3: Go ahead.
4: That's funny. Yeah, you read me like a book, bro.
3: I know, baby. I know you like the back of my hand.
2: You're not hard to read.
4: Ass or hand?
3: Continue.
4: I saw that he posted it kind of late. And to me, if I was married for 4 years, that would have been on the top of a morning type of thing. But I don't know. That's just me, though.
0: It didn't bother me, but it was funny that you say that because when we were driving to... to dinner, to our wings, he's like, I haven't posted yet, but I am gonna post. He's like, I've been saving the pictures all day and like going through the albums of like what pictures I want to post. So I'm like, I didn't think of it.
2: Yes, uh-huh.
4: Yeah. I mean that or like what was so important that whole day to where
0: he works and he was going through all his photos to see which pictures he wanted.
2: Oh, yeah. Do you have to post your partner on your anniversary?
4: I don't know.
2: You have to.
4: The social media made it a thing.
0: I don't think you have to, but I probably would have felt some type of way.
2: He's always posting.
3: It's the world we're in, man. Like, you can't act like, even if you don't use Instagram all the time, Matt, I know you're on Facebook all the time.
2: I am on Facebook. So, I like reading the drama.
3: So you're actively on one of these things all the time, then when it's your day, I don't see nothing wrong with posting your person.
0: And I think you want to, like a part of you wants to feel like publicly acknowledged by your partner.
4: That's crazy.
0: I felt it. That's crazy. Damn it. I messed it up.
2: A couple letters in there.
3: There are couples that are apparently 50% more likely to get divorced if the wife doesn't do this. We're going to see if Serena does this next.
5: Uh-oh.

0: All right, listen. New research has suggested that married couples who do not share the last name may be more likely to divorce and may end their marriages sooner than couples who share a surname.
1: Oh.
0: An April 2026 analysis by Lyman Stone of the Institute for Family Studies examined 2016 and 2017 divorce records, and I guess they found the spouses who do not share a surname appeared to divorce at about a 50% higher rate.
2: Sheesh.
0: While their divorces occurred roughly 30% earlier in the marriage. Hmm. Now, our producer, Matt.
3: I knew we were coming here.
0: I mean, bro, your wife did not take your last name.
3: Yes, but I see it more as like we're such a progressive couple and we both know our love for each other that it doesn't matter. Who cares if you don't go by the old antiquated rule of, oh, the woman's got to take the man's last name? What happened to her identity?
0: So in the comments, QDH underscore said, I've never understood how you can marry someone, spend your life with them and not take their last name. That is
3: the man
0: wild.
3: Doesn't? What does the man
2: I,
3: do?
2: Well, I mean, I've mentioned this before because I kept my maiden name and then I just added my husband's name. But I do regret even just keeping my maiden name. Like, it was hard to get rid of because it is like, you know, you feel like it's your identity, but also just like being a unit. I'm like, oh, I wish I feel like I haven't fully leaned into it. Even my husband, because his last name is kind of hard, like Hinojos, so people like always mess it up. So he even just say like, oh, it's under Serena Perez, or you know, and I just wish.
3: But why is it only the woman that has to make that change and not the man?
0: Matt, we didn't make these traditions when Adam and Eve were biting apples.
4: And this
0: like we didn't do this. I don't know. Oh,
4: and this is the reason why I say marriage, the whole wedding, is for two people. It's for both partners.
0: But it's as if the wife doesn't want it to be for both.
4: Yeah.
3: Why we both kept our own names?
0: What about this comment from at X Sum Major? She won't take half your name, but she'll take half your. Mic drop.
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I want to tell you about a special department we have inside our building. 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

0: Jason Catarina with your KFC weekend weather update. Saturday will be partly sunny and hot with a passing shower, high 97. Sunday, partly sunny and very warm, high 96. 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
11: Sorry?
10: Hey, I didn't.

And I gotta set it, then I gotta go, and then I gotta get it, then I gotta blow, and then I gotta shut it. Any little thing, and everything that he be doing, cause it doesn't matter, cause I'm gonna da-da-da-da, then I'm gonna murder everything and anything about a boom, about a bang. I gotta do a lot of things to make it clear to a couple niggas that I always win, and then I gotta get it again and again and again.

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1: So this is kind of a crazy situation. Our co-host Nicasio, you know, he DJs a lot of big events.
2: Yeah. Mm-hmm.
1: He's got a little fan base popping.
2: Oh, thank you, man. Little. And some people don't see that.
1: He had one of his fans.
3: Oh, you like that?
2: Oh, damn.
1: He had one of his fans recently send him a little money, a little Apple Cash, and said, hey, same. Treat yourself. But he's questioning. He's questioning whether or not he should spend it, because is that going to like count as micro cheating? Process that for a second. He'll tell us more about it next inside Real Talk. It's all brought to you by Smart Water. Oh.

0: 10, girl, you a 10. Girl, you a 10, girl, you a 10, girl, you a 10. Girl, you a 10, girl, you a 10, girl, you a 10. Girl, you a 10, girl, you a 10, girl, you a 10.
1: If you spend money that someone else sent you, would you consider that micro-cheating? Like if you're in a relationship. Now, I'll paint the picture a little clearer. Our co-host Nicasio, you know, he DJs a ton of different events, and throughout the years, he's been building up a nice little fan base.
2: Thank you, man. You can follow me at DJ Nicasio, too.
1: There you go.
2: Oh, God. And also, my address is...
1: Okay, so a female fan decided to send Nicasio $25 via Apple Cash. And what did she tell you?
2: She said, you're coming up on a work week. Let me take care of your coffee.
3: Oh, wow.
2: She sent enough for like... 4 days.
1: I mean, yeah, $25. That'll knock it out for
3: you. That's a good little deal.
2: Might I throw this in there? She's hot.
1: Okay.
4: Did she put a little kissy face or any kind of emoji?
2: She didn't, but she sent me like one of those, kind of something like that. Yeah, you're right.
1: So, one, have you told your girl about this?
2: No. Hell, why would I do that?
1: Okay.
4: Just talk about it.
3: Red flag.
1: You definitely feel some type of way about it because you haven't spent it yet. Like, do you know her?
2: I know her, yes.
1: But how?
2: Like, through high school.
4: Oh, so this story gets deeper.
1: This isn't even a fan. I take it all back.
4: You've got no fan base. And this is even worse. You met her in person.
2: I know. That's why I'm saying.
3: Ooh, and she knows your girl then?
2: Oh, yes.
1: Oh, she does. There's something hot about that. We need more of them. We need more of them in the world. They make the world go round.
2: We've been telling you, Serena. Wow. They're out here.
1: Okay.
3: But blocker.
2: But my thing is, you think it's micro cheating, but when you went out to a bar and someone bought you a drink, you accepted it.
3: Because my husband knew about it. And also,

0: Just yesterday, some woman bought my husband a drink.
1: Why? Yes.
2: That's him.
0: I don't know.
1: Wow.
0: But he walked away. We walked away. He got the drink and walked away.
1: You got the drink and walked away?
0: Well, he did.
1: You guys are like a scamming couple.
3: Yeah, I know.
1: Okay. Phone lines are going crazy. People want to talk about it. We have Maria on the line. We'll see what she thinks about the situation next.

0: Okay, we have Maria on the line. Now, I want you to be honest with me. We talked about the situation with a co-host Nicasio, where a fan, quote unquote, aka a friend from back in the day, female, decided to Apple Pay him $25 with a little smiley face and said, here you go for the work week.
1: That's crazy.
0: If he spends this money, do you, Maria, think it's micro cheating?
2: Yes, it is. He needs to send that money back.
0: Who sends money back?
1: That's what I'm saying.
2: He's like inviting it. Like, she can start flirting. It can cause problems. He needs to send it back.
3: You said Apple Pay, and she would need your number for Apple Pay.
1: Oh, she doesn't. She don't have my number.
0: So how would she Apple Pay you, though?
1: I don't know.
0: The lies. He didn't think this through. I mean, let's be real, though. It's not like it's a significant amount of money. It's enough to get a coffee. What, like 10 bucks, something like that?
1: No, she sent me 25 because it was for the week.
0: Okay, what? Hold on. What if he talks to his girl and tells her exactly what's happening? And then depending on his girl's reaction, because if she's cool with it and she's just like, oh, it's just a follower, it's all good, babe. People like you from the radio. It's fine. Go ahead. Then is it a problem if she knows about it?
1: Ooh.
2: I mean, I guess if she's cool with it and she wants, you know, to spend that money to get a coffee too, then that's on her.
0: Well, hold on, no one said to spend it on her too.
1: No, this is mine.
0: So apparently picks in 0.5 are a thing now, or 0.05, however you want to say it, dude. I learned this over the weekend.
3: Oh, you need the ketchup.
0: I know. Like, I knew it was a thing, but I didn't know it was referred to as that. Mm-hmm. Like, they go around saying that. It's not. We'll talk about it next.

0: I want to send a huge shout out to comedian Denny Love. This guy was on the road for years opening for Chris D'Elia. Now he's got his own tour. It's called the Show Love Tour, and he's all over the place. He's been killing it. And he was nice enough to, after our conversation, which is great, by the way, if you guys haven't heard it, you can just go to wherever you stream your favorite podcast, search for Tino Cochino, Is Anyone Listening? And he's on this week's episode. Great conversation. But he was nice enough to let me open up at two of his shows, and his fan base is awesome, but they're also very young, which one made me feel good because I connected. I had him screaming and I was like, oh, thank God I'm not too old for this fan base, you know, because I had a show. I talked about bombing a week or so ago, and that was for a Gen Z crowd. So it kind of had me in my feelings. But this crowd was awesome. They got it. And after the show, I don't think I've ever had a show like where I've opened for somebody else where I got this much fan love. Like people coming up nonstop. Can I get a picture? Can I follow you? What's your Instagram?
1: Nice.
0: But everybody coming up to take a picture, all young, they all said, hey, can we take a 0.5? And then some of them are like, hey, can we take a 0.5? And I'd never heard it referred to as that. I know when you hold up the phone the opposite way and you take the picture. I get it. But I've just never heard of it referred to as that. And it was nonstop. Hey, we do a 0.5. Let's do a 0.5. You want to do a 0.5? And I'm like, yeah, let's do a 0.5. I just thought it was funny. So I just wanted to throw it out there in case for my older, you know,
2: here I am,
0: millennials like moi that don't understand it, just know that that's what it is.
1: Did they smile in the picture?
0: Yeah.
1: Okay. Because I'll say, have you seen where it's like a thing too with the Gen Z? It's the 0.5, but it's like this like emo looking photo and they post it everywhere.
0: Oh, weird. No. Yeah. Everyone was happy and smiling and it was all good. But I just thought it was funny. Like, it's, they just got all their little things. I mean, I just felt so old.
3: But do they even know what a 0.5 is? Because it's zoomed out.
0: That's the reason. They want like the high.
2: It gives you the fishbowl effect, kind of.
3: That's dumb though, because it's in there. It's already built in. Just use it.
2: I use that all the time.
0: No, they do use it. But now instead of saying, let's take a selfie, they say, hey, let's take a 0.5.
3: Yeah, and also a lot of people use it because it makes you look thinner.
0: Yes.
3: Because it like makes it skinny.
2: But it makes you look like you have a huge forehead, right?
3: If you take a big head, yeah.
0: Here's what's funny about
1: capture all the background though.
0: Here's what's funny about that, dude. I had this one girl come up to me. I never want to feel like, you don't want to feel old. And I already felt old because I didn't get the whole 0.5 thing. And this one girl comes up and she's like, you're the one from the radio, right? And I was like, yeah. Felt kind of cool.
2: And then
0: she was like, oh my God, my grandma loves you.
2: Oh my God. It could be a young nana.
0: Shout out to the nanas. You're right, she's Mexican. She's probably 34.
2: Yeah, exactly.
0: Listen, coming up next, did you know that fingers have different meanings for rings, not just the ring finger?
1: Ooh, I did not know
0: that. Every finger has a different meaning, and I want to share it with you next.
2: Hot T95, Lauren, another week of Football Fridays. We're ready for it.
1: We are ready. King Mustangs, you are up. We're excited to have you guys here in studio this week.
2: Yeah, we got the girls coming in. The King High School cheerleaders will be in studio with us, and then we'll be invading your pep rally this week as well.
1: Exactly. 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

0: 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And what do I have to show for it? 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We have the power to change it. The time for transparency and accountability is now. Demand answers. 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

0: was just randomly scrolling and came across this, and I don't know if it's real or fake, but it was interesting to me. It says, don't wear rings on just any finger because every finger has its own meaning.
1: How annoying.
0: It says, the left pinky, if you wear a ring there, it means you're not interested in marriage.
2: Oh, okay. Give me one of those.
0: Left ring finger, obviously, married.
3: Okay.
0: Left middle finger means you're engaged. Nobody does that.
2: No, you don't.
0: That's why when I saw that, I was like, oh, this isn't real.
4: Yeah, that's stupid.
0: Left index finger means you're unmarried. Okay. And if you put one on your left thumb, that's supposed to symbolize wealth.
3: A thumb ring. Okay.
0: All right. So right thumb
2: means the right hand too?
0: Means you're confident. Your right index finger means single. Your right middle finger means you're in a relationship. The right ring finger just means that you're in love. And your right pinky, again, means you're not interested in dating. My thing is, nobody, I don't think, knows this.
4: No.
0: So if you're wearing these rings and everything, no one's waiting for someone to notice it. Like, no one's looking like that.
4: Yeah. And I feel like people wear, especially girls, like, they wear a whole bunch of, like, fashion rings all the time. Like, on all the fingers. Yeah.
0: Ace of Spades in the comments said, not even close. Pinky ring is for gangsters and high-ranked people like popes, emperors, and kings.
2: My God.
0: I mean, that's true, though, right? Yeah. Like, anytime you saw a pinky ring back.

0: In the day, it was either a drug dealer or like a pimp.
1: Mm-hmm. Oh. That's like when you said that, I thought of like a pimp.
0: What happened to pimps?
2: Where did you guys grow up?
0: Pimps aren't a thing. Remember Don Bishop? Like,
3: yeah,
0: Magic Wand.
2: You don't need it anymore. You got OnlyFans. The girls can handle their own. You know what I mean?
0: They don't need someone to finesse the
3: money. Exactly.
4: Oh my god.
0: Okay.
3: OnlyFans pimp.
0: This is kind of a random topic, but I feel like Nicasio has been really focused on working out and stuff. And when you are doing that, obviously your body needs to repair. You can't just work yourself to death. There are drinks that can repair your body while you sleep.
2: Oh yeah.
3: It's not whiskey, Matt.
0: We'll share a couple with you next.
2: Corona.

0: There are drinks that will repair your body while you sleep. Apparently, tart cherry juice before bed says that it can raise melatonin naturally and help cells repair faster overnight. I've always heard cherries are good for you, but they're
1: great. I used to make this drink. It was before I got pregnant with Novi, but I used to do the tart juice with magnesium, like before I went to bed, to kind of help me go to sleep.
0: Warm milk with nutmeg says it calms your nervous system and deepens your sleep cycles.
2: Before bed?
3: Bro, I'd have to wear a diaper to bed if I drink that.
0: Chamomile tea after dinner. It lowers cortisol and your body can focus on healing and not stress.
1: I do love some hot tea, but I just always like never think to drink it.
2: You make it and then just sits there?
1: Well, no, I just like don't like go to the store to buy it. But like, I do enjoy hot tea.
0: Warm water with a pinch of salt. It restores minerals that your body loses during the day.
2: Okay.
0: You could eat kiwi an hour before sleep. It says that the antioxidants and serotonin help you fall asleep faster.
1: Oh, nice.
0: Almond milk with cinnamon can stabilize blood sugar so you don't wake up at 3 a.m. And it says your body only repairs itself when it's actually in deep sleep.
4: Yeah, you sleep.
0: So what you drink before bed decides how deep that sleep goes. We talked about this recently. I think we did, or I talked about it with a friend. At this point, I'm so confused of what I do and where I do it.
1: Yeah.
0: Bro, I've noticed when I drink alcohol, I have nightmares every time.
2: It's crazy.
0: And this is a new thing,
2: though. It's bad for your sleep.
0: It's never been like that. But over the past couple of months, I'm talking about killings, haunted houses.
2: Are you also watching stuff before?
0: No.
4: Are you drinking Jaeger?
1: I had a nightmare last night. And Tino, you were actually in it. I think the whole show was in it.
0: Oh.
1: But it was, we were walking downtown and we were grabbing some lunch and there was a plane. And Tino was like, oh, that plane's low. And it like was coming down, but we all took off running because it was going to land on us.
0: Oh my God.
2: Who got away?
1: We all did.
2: Oh, good.
1: Yes. And then it combined into another dream, and Paul didn't want to be with me anymore. And then I woke
2: your
1: him
2: husband?
1: Up. Yeah, I woke him up.
0: It's so crazy, bro.
4: That wasn't a dream.
0: Even like how dreams can feel so real. Like, bro, every one of these dreams that I've had recently, I wake up and I'm just there for a minute. I'm laying down and I literally will do a deep breath like, thank God that wasn't real. Like it felt, you wake up feeling so just ugly.
4: Has there ever been a dream where you're like, dang, I'm trying to go back to sleep so I can continue it.
2: Get back into it.
0: That one I told you where me and you, we were camping.
4: Oh my God.
5: That wasn't a dream.
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4: This is Cold Air Home Base. What's it like up there, Jesse?
3: Amazing, sir. I'm so glad I came up with the idea of a cold air balloon.
4: Well, I did tell you to get us noticed.
3: Oh, they noticed, sir. I'm throwing paper airplanes from up here. Everyone's waving.
4: Don't forget to wave back, Jesse. You're our ambassador of goodwill.
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3: 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Congratulations on your purchase of the SkyMaster 5000 Hot Air Balloon.
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3: 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How to land.
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3: 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I tore out the next page. 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
7: 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A fluffy celebration.
8: 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I prefer a big girl. I want a big girl. Oh, yeah. This way, we both can agree on the temperature of the thermostat.
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1: 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Car wreck? Heil will help. 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

0: 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That's James Andre Jefferson Jr.
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0: Yo, fresh off of headlining in Las Vegas at the iHeartRadio Music Festival this past weekend. We got Snoop Dogg hanging with us. So, woo. Snoop, let's talk about it, man. Death Row Records is back. I just saw October London went gold. You're having a lot of success. Let's talk about just your thought process on buying Death Row and rebranding it in a way that you like.
2: But that's what you're supposed to do. Like,
0: hell yeah.
2: My thing was getting it, cleaning it up. I had to clean up the bullshit first because there was so much negative energy around it. People was afraid of what Suge was going to think and how, you know, the industry would react to doing business with Death Row, considering knowing that this would be in the back trying to hate us, saying things negative. But I was like, I'm just going to clean up all of this, give it a whole new approach, walk it out in a different light, and move with love as the purpose of Death Row Records, and connect the dots that they didn't do.
0: Also, Snoop, I always wanted to ask you this. I know you went to the White House when Obama was president. There's rumors, speculation. I even feel like you might have said this in the past. Is it true you smoked weed at the White House?
2: You have footage?
3: Did you smoke in the White House?
2: Do you have footage?
3: I don't have footage.
2: Well, I might have not to answer that question. And my lawyer advised me not. I don't know how much time you can get for that. Well, I ain't gonna tell on myself, but let me say, the bathroom had a nice aroma to it after I left.
0: Hypothetically speaking, as someone who's passed through security at the White House, how would someone sneak a pre-roll in?
2: In your sock.
0: In your sock, that's fair.
2: You know how to pat a nigga down, but if you got them socks with the rolls in it, it feel like it's part of the sock. I'm the D.O. Double. They're not finna pat me down like that. They happy to see me.
0: Also, I always wanted to know, man, we always get so much unreleased music from artists that pass away. I know you

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2: They called him Wanna Talk.
3: Hey there, Corpus Christi. It's me, Tommy Cool. I loved hanging out with my dad as a kid. That's why I wonder, why did he wait until the last few weeks of his life to tell me about his nickname, Wanna Tom? He almost waited too long. And I ask you, why do people put off the important stuff? There's always an excuse. Next time, or next year, or when it's convenient. It's never convenient. Then we turn around and it's almost too late. Now, I realize the phrase air conditioning doesn't arouse your curiosity quite like Buona Tom, but air conditioning problems almost never happen when they're convenient. So for the love

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